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99.5 DZ in the Tri-States Rock Station. I'm Petty J, back with you on this Tuesday night. Got some great rock. Don't forget, 99 minutes of nothing but rock later tonight. Then we got the 90s at 9. Right now, I'm Metallica on DZN.

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1: Your Allegheny Communications forecast. Tonight, expect mostly cloudy skies with high humidity. There will be a few showers and a strong thunderstorm early on, followed by a passing shower later. The storms may bring heavy rain, hail, strong winds, and the possibility of a tornado. The low temperature will be 67 degrees. I'm Tri-State Area's meteorologist, Jason Katarina.
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Jerry Seinfeld made at least $30,000 for every line he had on Seinfeld based on his salary and the show's syndication deals. And I looked it up, and still to this day, he makes tens of millions of dollars just from it running on TV.

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And I looked it up, and still to this day, he makes tens of millions of dollars just from it running on TV. It's DZN. You said you'd

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I'm Petty J, hanging around with you for a couple of more hours. Again, it's the 90s at 9. 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
2: Your Allegheny Communications forecast. Tonight, expect mostly cloudy skies with high humidity. There will be a few showers and a strong thunderstorm early on, followed by a passing shower later. The storms may bring heavy rain, hail, strong winds, and the possibility of a tornado. The low temperature will be 67 degrees. I'm Tri-State Area's meteorologist, Jason Catarina.
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Coming up here in about 20 minutes, we got 99 minutes of nothing but rock. I will turn the commercials off, and I'll let the rock roll on for about 99 minutes. You don't want to miss it. It's DZN.

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pursuit and fiery auto crashes. Some will die in hot pursuit while sifting through my ashes. Some will fall in love with life and drink it from a fountain that is pouring like an avalanche coming down the mountain.

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I'm Petty J. Back with you for my last hour on this Tuesday night. It's going to be the best 99 minutes of nothing but rock. I got the commercials off, and I'm going to turn the rock on starting right now. 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

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I'm Patty J, heading out the studio right now. You can join me back here tomorrow, same time, 7 until 11. 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
2: Your Allegheny Communications forecast. Overnight will be mostly cloudy and humid with a shower reaching a low of 66. On Wednesday, expect partial sunshine with a chance of a shower in some areas with a high of 81. I'm Tri-State Area's meteorologist Jason Caterina.
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1: Reluctantly crouched at the starting line. 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
1: Your Allegheny Communications forecast. Overnight will be mostly cloudy and humid with a shower reaching a low of 66. On Wednesday, expect partial sunshine with a chance of a shower in some areas with a high of 81. I'm Tri-State Area's meteorologist Jason Caterina.
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4: Your Allegheny Communications forecast. Overnight will be mostly cloudy and humid with a shower reaching a low of 66. On Wednesday, expect partial sunshine with a chance of a shower in some areas with a high of 81. I'm Tri-State Area's meteorologist Jason Caterina.
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1: Your Allegheny Communications forecast. Overnight will be mostly cloudy and humid with a shower reaching a low of 66. On Wednesday, expect partial sunshine with a chance of a shower in some areas with a high of 81. I'm Tri-State Area's meteorologist Jason Caterina.
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1: Your Allegheny Communications forecast. Overnight will be mostly cloudy and humid with a shower reaching a low of 66. On Wednesday, expect partial sunshine with a chance of a shower in some areas with a high of 81. I'm Tri-State Area's meteorologist, Jason Caterina.
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gonna come with me because you look so fine that I really wanna make you mine. 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
2: 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This is from the TLC show, you know, the Learning Channel, which gave up on that little goal about 20 years ago, but good for them because they brought us a lot of other things like Honey Boo Boo and Fat Sisters Who Like Dates and stuff like that.
3: I mean, I'm still learning. I'm still learning from these shows, just in a much different way than I thought.
4: Is that what that show's called, by the way? Fat Sisters Who Like Dates?
3: I think it's
5: called like 1,000-Pound Sisters or something.
2: Are they thousands?
5: Combined.
4: Is that the one where we played the clip of the one woman going to the doctor saying, you know, I think I might be pregnant because I'm having weird cravings. Mm-hmm. And the doctor says, oh, what are you craving? And she said, water. And then it cut to her sister. She said, bitch, you ain't pregnant. You're just thirsty.
5: Yeah.
2: Well, in this case, it's My Strange Addiction. Remember that show? We've seen people that were addicted to all sorts of things.
5: Oh, yeah.
2: And that happens, right? I mean, doesn't matter how rare it is. If you're addicted, it's a problem. This lady does not think her addiction is a problem. It also involves her consuming food. But I can't say eating. Hmm. How do you think she takes her food?
6: Does she snort it or something weird?
2: All of her food is snorted.
5: What?
3: All she puts it all through her nose.
2: Check it out. Wow. Here she is making some avocado toast.
3: Okay,
7: it looks fine. Quite a little bit of spice in this guacamole. I'm nervous, but I'm excited to try it. Sometimes
3: What was the point of even making it? Just put the ingredients in the blender in the first place. You just ruined a knife for no reason.
7: Sometimes I'll add something, even olive oil. They do it a lot in Italian restaurants. I don't have an aversion to chewing, but I have an aversion to the weird textures that come with food.
4: Oh, okay. So, Freebeer, this is something you can kind of relate to.
2: Yeah, but the solution to that aversion would be, honestly, even for me, exposure therapy, not grinding it up and sucking it through a straw.
3: Yeah, because she's making herself averse to every texture. I mean, usually it's like a texture here or there. Yeah. Like, I don't like the texture of an egg or a tomato, but toast?
8: You don't like the way it feels in your mouth.
7: No. I think it's awful, and I think it's, like, primitive, you know what I mean?
3: What do you mean it's, like, primitive? Yeah, it's primitive. It's because how we evolved, or God made us, however you want to look at it. There's a reason the mouth works the way it does. Because that primitiveness is perfect.
2: Successful. Thousands of years of happy customers.
3: Right.
7: I do not see snorting my food as a problem.
5: How is that
7: I think it has a lot of benefits.
5: Did she add milk?
4: There was a gallon of milk sitting next to it. I'm assuming she
2: added
4: ice,
2: that.
7: No risk of choking. I don't overeat. I consume less calories.
3: Well, I mean, all right, if you say so.
2: Says she did not start snorting food to lose weight, but lost 30 pounds in the process.
4: So, eating only nasally. Okay. It just looks so strange to read it like that.
2: Yeah, she did lose weight.
7: I have had bloody
5: Mary. I can't.
3: Oh, my God. Oh, that's got to be.
9: Just that noise.
3: I mean, at some point, like, her nose collapses, right? Like, she goes full on Michael Jackson. She does so much damage to her nose.
2: Maybe.
3: I mean, you can only have so much stuff going through there.
2: So Tommy asked this on the text. Wouldn't some of it go in your lungs? I know that there's connections between the nasal passages and people can't do that, but how do you keep it from going?
3: The same way that your mouth does. It connects back here. Like, your sinuses connect further back. Yeah. So it would be literally like it's the same gate. Just stupid.
7: I have had bloody noses about once or twice.
5: Oh my God,
7: that was
5: so
7: more at the beginning.
3: Honestly, I hate the way she sounds. I hate it when people have that

0: stuffed up nose sound.
1: I wonder why she would sound like
0: that. Yeah. I know, it's right? So
2: she has avocado toast up her nose.
3: Oh my God.
4: Has really no drawbacks except that is spicy. Nobody accepts my habit. Nobody accepts me for who I am.
2: How do you go to a restaurant?
0: Of course nobody accepts you for who you are.
1: Just imagine a first date. Or you start dating someone and then they go, hey, just so you know, my sister eats weird. And you're like, how weird can it be? I'm not going to be grossed out by the way your sister eats. You're like, oh, what is she going to do? Not use silverware? Oh, what a dream come true that would be.
5: Okay. No, she does. Stop it.
0: She's snorting water
1: out of a water bottle with a straw while driving. Driving with her knees so she can...
0: Like, I understand. Okay, fine. You have a texture issue. But you know what's already in your mouth? Water. Wetness. Like, you can't just at least drink the water. You can't have water.
2: Maybe she's uncomfortable even just with her normal moisture in her mouth.
5: But also, she probably has to swish some water around up in there. Otherwise, she's going to end up, like Steve said earlier, with pot roast up her nose.
1: Every meal comes with a side of boogers.
0: Oh, so good.
4: Just because I cannot stand to have hate in my life. If I'm at certain social events, sometimes I'm absolutely stuck by social norms to eat orally. It just makes me very uncomfortable. I'm very socially awkward. And very quiet. Because of that, I do try to avoid events that I'm going to have to eat the conventional way.
0: Well, you should. You're uncomfortable, and so is everyone else, because you might think that the world should accept you snorting your food through your nose, but I don't want to accept somebody shoving food in their rectum either. Like, I don't, there's just things that aren't normal.
2: Time to eat.
0: Yeah. You can control that. Gross.
1: Tommy, you want to try that?
6: Oh my God, no.
1: Okay.
6: It's the eating part that's like, that's horrible. But like, she said she hates the texture of things and then she's still snorting water.
0: Yeah.
6: She's doing it for other reasons. Like, there's got to be something else. That's too much.
0: Tommy, could you at least try to snort water?
6: Oh, yeah, I'd try that.
0: Do we have a straw here? Like, it's got to be a pretty wide one to fill up.

0: use every day up your nose?
1: Yeah, soap exists.
2: Yeah, because okay. That's a pretty good sized right. straw. That'll probably fill up an nostril yeah. pretty well.
3: Can you put the camera on your seat? Sit down a little bit lower.
2: Okay, make sure that mic is right up against
1: your nose. Do I get the horrible nasal sound?
2: Yes, 1,000% yes.
3: Okay, and you got to plug the other side.
0: Point out that Kelly and Maitland are so not down for this.
4: They
0: are both making eye contact, and Maitland's face said, "Are you okay?" And Kelly's face said, "No."
4: Okay, I'm not.
3: Tommy, move to your right just a tiny bit. Yeah, there we go.
1: Okay. Okay, wait. Let me try.
0: It sounds refreshing.
1: Let me try again.
3: Yeah, you're all cleaned out.
1: None of it stayed in. It all came back out.
2: I love the way it sounds as it comes up the straw.
3: It almost
2: when
3: made
2: it
3: like
2: changes
3: a,
2: pitch.
3: It's like a zippy sound. You it's like a slide
2: it.
3: Whistle.
2: It is. You can hear
1: all right,
2: it.
1: All right.
2: Okay.
1: It's working.
5: Oh my god!
0: Gosh, you are so refreshed.
1: I'm not parched anymore, yeah. guys.
2: Do you feel quenched?
1: I feel a lot of things in bad places.
3: All right, come in and take one of these Tim Tams.
1: Oh yes, north of Tim Tams.
0: Yeah, don't break it up.
1: Yes,
0: Kelly, kick him like a donkey.
4: I'll chew it first.
0: More on the way. 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

0: 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Free Beer, Hot Wings, Steve, Kelly, Maitland, Tommy behind the glass. When you've been in the hospital, have you ever wanted to stay longer than what they asked you to?
1: Yes.
0: Like in what sense?
1: Well, I was a little kid and I was going in for a hernia surgery, and back in the 70s, this was not one of those simple procedures. I was there for 5 days.
0: Oh, wow.
1: I had a blast. Like, I was not afraid of being left alone by my parents or anything.
0: Probably got a lot of ice cream.
1: During the course of the week, I had three roommates. Two of them, I still remember. I was five. One of them was Patrick. One was Mickey. Mickey and I got in trouble by the staff because we got in our tiny kid wheelchairs and were racing down the hallway.
2: Nice.
1: And then when we weren't doing that, they wheeled me down. We had an art class and I got to do some decoupage.
3: Ooh.
1: You know, where you just cut like a picture out of a magazine and put it on wood and then cover it in glue. I thought it was a blast. So I had access to a television from a bed. It was a magical wonderland.
0: That's a good point.
1: It was hard for me to move around because my crotch had been worked on.
0: Yeah.

0: but the rest of it was a blast. I'm like, do we have to go? I have a TV and a wheelchair.
1: I could see that when you were a kid. Yeah. And that was the one time I was hospitalized when I was a kid, when I broke my arm and I had to stay there for 2 or 3 nights. They kept promising all this ice cream. Oh, after surgery, you can have ice cream whenever you want. That was a bit of a lie, but there was a lot more ice cream at the hospital than there was at home.
2: You had to stay in the hospital for 3 days for a broken arm?
0: Different time. It was a pretty rural area, man. They had to watch out for typhoid and dysentery.
2: Did they have to cut down a tree to make the splint for your arm?
1: On the way to the hospital, I'm in shock. And I didn't technically break my arm. I dislocated my elbow, so it was twice the width of what it started, and kept saying, I'm hungry, can we get some food? And of course, you're not supposed to eat because they didn't know if I'd need surgery. So then we get to the waiting room. I'm continuing to say, can I get something to eat? And they're like, no, they're going to give you a bag that has all your food in it. And they were talking about an IV.
0: Oh,
1: but I was going
0: into
1: first grade, so I didn't have a big understanding of the world. So then finally get to a hospital room, and they're going to take me to surgery to reset my arm. They're going to knock me out all the way to reset the arm. Yeah, and they didn't know if they'd need surgery. And so they give you that stuff to make you silly, and then they're about to put me under in the ER, and they say, and Greg, have you had anything to eat? I'm like, high on whatever they gave me to help calm me down. Yeah, oh, I had a big bag of food not too long ago, because they told me the bag was food. They think I'm talking about, they're like, oh, this kid's stupid mom got a McDonald's on the way to the hospital.
0: Yeah.
1: So they put everything on pause, because they had to run around the hospital to find my mom and my sisters, who had since gone to the cafeteria, because they had a couple hours to kill.
0: Because they're looking for a food bag.
1: Like, hey, did you give that kid a food bag? And they're like, what? This is the worst hospital ever. What are you talking about? My family still makes fun of me for that. I'm like, how's this my fault?
0: Yeah.
1: It probably was. Anyway, this patient does not want to leave the hospital. It hasn't been just a day. It's been a much longer time.
3: New tonight, a lawsuit from Tallahassee Memorial Healthcare claims a patient has refused to leave for months.
0: Months?
3: According to the lawsuit, the patient was admitted this past fall. A formal discharge order was entered on October 6th. According to the suit, the patient refused to leave. And on November 24th, TMH gave the patient written notice they were requiring them to leave.
2: So they gave them 6 weeks?
0: Can't they just stop feeding this person or something?
1: Right?
0: I mean, like...
3: TMH says the patient has stayed in a room at the hospital despite attempts to get them to leave, including up to when the complaint was filed on March 2nd. The complaint says hospital staff have tried to get the patient to leave, including working with their family members and offering transportation. TMH is looking for a temporary injunction requiring the patient to leave. They say they have limited beds, and TMH staff and hospital resources are being diverted to the issue. A hearing is set for March 30th.
1: I don't understand this.
0: I don't either, you know, whether it's this or squatters or whatever.
1: Right.
0: I will never understand that authorities can't come in, hogtie this idiot, carry them outside, and throw them in a ditch.
1: Like any other business has the right to refuse service for most part. And then if they do, they can ask you to leave the store, you know, reasonable reason.
0: Come arrest them.
2: Right? Don't hospital beds all have wheels?
1: Yeah.
2: Roll them out.
1: Wheel them outside.
2: Yeah.
1: Get a spare.
2: Or have they barricaded themselves in the room or something like that?
1: And if they have, then
0: they must feed them.
1: Stop giving them food. Yeah.
0: That's
2: crazy.
0: I do not get it.
1: The family's probably like, good, stay there. This person is annoying.
0: Yeah.
1: Super fight. Next, it is the Free Beer and Hot Wings Show.
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9: From the Allegheny Communications Newsroom, I'm Owen Schweitzer. The City of Cumberland has released a statement regarding the rental program renewal notice, stating that all fiscal year 27 payments for rental licenses can be taken in person or on their website. All payments must be paid by August the

0: 31st of this year. More can be found on our Allegheny Communications News Facebook page. Along with this, more information can be found on the City of Cumberland's Roof Replacement Program, which is now live. And finally, the feature-length documentary, Sweet Appalachia, The Story of Delfest, will make its broadcast debut on Maryland Public Television Sunday, August the 2nd at 6 p.m., bringing the story of one of Western Maryland's most beloved music festivals to audiences across the region. And if you see any other news happening, text news to 35651 with a check of local news. I'm Owen Schweitzer.
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3: Your Allegheny Communications forecast. Today, expect partial sunshine with a chance of showers in some areas, reaching a high of 81. Tonight will be clear and cooler with a low of 54. Tomorrow, anticipate hazy sunshine and lower humidity, marking the beginning of a period of dry weather with a high of 80. I'm Tri-State Area's meteorologist Joe Lundberg.
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1: 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What's an old person habit or stereotype that you've adopted early you find to be very effective? Maybe even doing it unapologetically.
2: I know. Easy. Yeah.
1: What is it, Steve?
3: Naps.
1: Naps. Naps are underrated.
4: Naps are great.
1: They're pretty great.
2: Naps ruin me.
3: Does a nap count as an old person thing, though? Because that's really a young person thing that old people also do.
2: I don't know. I can't fathom either of my parents ever having taken a nap. I don't think old people take naps. They never sleep.
1: Your dad never fell asleep, like, watching the news or anything?
2: Oh, he definitely dozed off, but that's not like he wasn't taking a nap. He just fell asleep because he's old.
1: I think that's semantics. Because, like, my dad, like, when he was working, he'd come home every night, and he'd say, well, I'm going to watch the news. Then I'm going to go out, and I've got to, you know, do something to the tractors or whatever. And then by the time the weather hit, it's in the recliner, you know, full on asleep. And then at, you know, 6:45, be like, oh, well, wide awake, back out to it.
2: Yeah.
1: That's like a nap.
2: He's just tired. I don't think that's an old person thing.
4: I mean,
2: though.
4: You nap because really you're tired.
2: I don't think it's an old person thing. I think younger people are more likely to take a nap on purpose than an old person.
3: No,
1: so
3: I know what you mean.
1: Sleeping when you're tired is not the same as a nap, even if it's in the day.
3: Naps are different. Mm. Naps are intentional.
2: Yeah, naps are intentional. That's not just dozing off.
3: Yeah,
4: I rarely have an intentional nap.
5: Yeah, I love a little accidental nap.
2: You go into the bathroom to try to take naps.
4: That's different.
2: Like, all your naps are intentional.
1: Having falls asleep on the toilet thing. And tells us he never naps.
2: That's not a nap, though. That's falling. That's
4: that's
2: accidental.
4: I'm with Steve. Malin sleeping in the bathroom is a nap. You sleeping on a toilet in a bathroom is not a nap.
2: I'm with Steve. Naps are intentional. Naps are, I am going to lay down and I am going to get rest. Dozing off is an accident. Totally different.
3: There's a lot of gray area for me.
2: All right. Well, we'll never come to a consensus on naps. I will say this, though, that I'm unapologetic on old people. I love eating out early. 4:30? Absolutely. You can't get a reservation anyway at like a normal time.
1: God, I thought you meant before kissing.
5: Nature's lip gloss. Gotta love it.
2: Yeah.
1: Got it.
2: It makes the food go down smoother.
1: I'm with you, man. If someone says, hey, we're going to go out to eat, you want to go? And then they follow it with, we're going to go pretty early. Now you've piqued my interest.
3: Oh, now.
1: When you first said, we're going to go out to eat, and I thought, oh, God, we got to wait till 7, 8.
3: Now it's a challenge. Go ahead, throw out a time. 5 o'clock? Yeah. 4:30.
1: Yeah, make it 3, and I'll see you there.
2: Yeah, when the options are 9 p.m. or 4:30, you better believe I'm going 4:30.
1: Yeah.
2: I hate crowd. I hate waiting. I absolutely hate waiting. So, yes, early, thank you.
1: Yeah, otherwise you might doze off.
2: I might. I absolutely might.
3: It was not this past New Year's, but the year before, my wife and I went out. We had a hotel room, and the kids were with my in-laws, and we decided this was like a last-minute thing. Like, 2 days before, we were like, hey, we should do this. So we got this hotel room, and we were like, oh, let's go out to dinner on New Year's Eve. Well, I mean, good luck. Everything's booked. So our options are basically what Hot Wings said. It was a 9 p.m. dinner or I think 4:45 dinner. We went to the 4:45 dinner. We were back in our hotel room by like 7 p.m. Both of us passed out by 9.

0: There's nothing better. This is amazing.
1: I agree.
2: There was one time during football season this year where we had a favorite restaurant. And so the crew's like, hey, next week when we go to wherever, we got to eat at that one restaurant we all love. And we were all like, yeah. And so Westy made a reservation. He get a text during the week, everybody on the crew, hey, bad news. The earliest reservation, it was in Birmingham too. So I'm going from Eastern time to Central time. Earliest time we can get in is 9 p.m. And everybody's like, sounds good. And I'm like,
1: no.
0: No, it doesn't.
1: No, it sounds terrible.
2: I got to Birmingham at 6. I was starving by 6:01. So I ate in the hotel and then went and just watched them eat and had a drink. I'm like, ah, this is bad. Spent the whole time going, I'm so tired.
1: Yes.
2: 1-800-947-3979. More of this on the way. 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
1: What are some old people habits that you're adopting early? You can call us, you can text.

0: It's 1-800-947-3979. 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Jacob, what is the old person habit you've recently adopted?
1: I have been turning on the TV just to fall asleep on the couch.
2: Yes.
0: Oh, like, so not in bed. You're not leaving it on for noise. You're like, I'm going to watch this show. And then your eyes immediately collapse.
1: Oh, yeah.
2: Me too. And it's then, my favorite.
3: Do you need a little noise.
0: Do you live with someone? Are you married or anything?
1: I live at my dad's house with my wife.
0: Okay. What is it like then when your wife or your dad or somebody wakes you up and says, hey, Jacob, why don't you just go to bed? You're tired. Do you do what most, I think men, but all people do, go, ah, fine, I'm watching the show, even though you've been sleeping through the last 25 minutes?
1: Yep.
0: Yep, that's how we roll. Thank you, Jacob.
2: I love that so much. Like, I don't have a TV in my room because that to me doesn't make sense. But falling asleep with the TV on in the living room is the coziest thing for me. Mm-hmm. And so anytime my roommate or if I'm dating somebody and they're like, hey, you pick it. And I say to myself, oh, the sun is down. If I pick something, it is not going to matter to me. Like, you pick it, and so that way I can just fall asleep, knowing I didn't pick something and make you
0: watch it. Anytime you watch something, like, later at night when the sun's down, you fall asleep?
2: Every time if it's late at night. Really? If it's dark out, but I also
0: like, what if it's 7 p.m. where it's dark at 5 in the winter?
2: Oh, I'm done.
0: Still done?
2: I'm so done. Mm. So I also do this thing where I'll turn it down low enough where you really have to strain to hear it if you're actually trying to listen, which drives my roommate crazy. She has subtitles on all the time now, but she's like, you listen to the TV so quiet. And I'm like, that's because I just need the murmur. I'm not actually listening. I just need to hear like in the background so I can fall asleep.
0: Sort of like it's like white noise.
2: Yeah.
0: Or gray noise or brown noise, whatever you want to call it.
2: It's great. I put on the New America's Next Top Model documentary yesterday. Probably played over and over and over again because every time I woke up, I was like, oh, I need to restart this. Asleep immediately.
4: That's for me. It's the second you get a blanket on me, done for. Mm-hmm. Don't let me have a blanket if it's dark out and we're about to watch a movie.
2: Cozy blanket and a warm
3: if
2: drink.
3: It's important. If someone needs to contact you, don't give you a blanket.
4: Exactly.
3: I just thought of one that I love, sweeping.
0: Sweeping?
3: Yeah.
0: Is that something old people love?
3: I think so, because I based that on my old landlord when I lived in Jersey City. She was like a 95-year-old Italian woman who spoke no English named Conchetta, and she would just stand out on the sidewalk and sweep. After it would rain, she'd sweep the puddles, like sweep the raindrops off to make it
5: dry
3: I guess. Yeah. Okay. Yeah. But I love having a nice, clean garage floor, you know, in the fall when anytime the garage door opens, inevitably leaves blow in. I love getting out there and sweeping them back out.
0: You ever use the blower? Is it always a broom?
3: Yeah, no. It's I've gone back and forth.
0: Is that an old person thing, or is
3: that
0: just wanting to clean?
3: Like I said, I'm basing it off Conchetta.
0: Yeah.
5: I think it is an old person thing, wanting a super clean driveway and garage.
3: Yeah.
0: This text, I do everything I can to increase the comfort level of every pair of shoes that I own. That's an old person thing, right? Yeah, I think so. When you're younger, you're like, I'm fine.
3: Yeah. It shouldn't be an old
0: person. No, that's a good one
3: thing
0: to adopt early.
3: Yeah.
0: Austin, what's the thing you do that is for older people that is too old for you?
6: When I see stray dogs and stray cats in my yard, I'm like, get out of here. I don't want you here.
0: You're get off my lawn guy? How old are you?
6: 25.
0: 25? That's awfully young for get off my lawn. But it is, as soon as it's your lawn, it matters, doesn't it?
6: Yeah, and I like to keep my grass nice and cut, too.
0: Oh, you are so old. Oh, man.
6: I know, man.
0: You'll be collecting Social Security by Friday. Thank you, Austin.
6: Thanks.
2: I'm kind of that way when I'm on my porch and I see people driving by really fast. I'm like, there are kids in this neighborhood. I don't have a kid. I'm unfazed by that. I don't even care. But when they drive by fast, I got a problem with it. Yeah. I'm like, why are you driving so dang fast?
0: Yeah. I struggle with, and this has been most of my adult life. In the winter, when like where we live, it's dark by 5:35 at the worst part of the year. I know some places it's even earlier, but that's when the day ends to me. Like when the kids are like, hey, can I go to my friends? I'm like, it's nighttime. It's 5:30, right? But I struggle with that adjustment. Like if we have to leave the house in the dark now, oh, what is happening?
2: Mm-hmm.
0: Is there an apocalypse? Are we under attack? Why are we leaving? Why are we even walking towards a car? I think that's a factor of getting up at 3:30 in the morning for the last 29 years. I think that sort of just shifted everything.
5: I think I find myself saddened by how many of the Progressive insurance commercials where it's don't become your parents that I fall into. Like there's so many of those go, oh man, I've done that before. Okay, I can't do that anymore.
0: Like what are some examples?
5: Oh gosh, making the joke of, if a waitress comes to the table and goes, how was everything? You go, I didn't like it at all. And your plate's clean. You know, like that joke. And you go, oh,
0: I guess
5: everyone says
0: free.
5: That. Okay, I can't.

0: say that anymore.
1: There's no price tag.
0: Now I just go, good. It was good.
2: Or when it starts to get busy right after you sit down and you go, oh, we showed up at the perfect time.
3: Yeah, here at the right time.
0: Yeah.
3: Yes.
4: I do that every time.
0: Yep.
3: Me too.
4: Every time. Like, woo, yeah. I got something about me.
1: It's a victory.
0: Yeah.
1: Yeah. We need victories.
0: Some things, yeah, you just have to, you just, I don't know, they just happen. It's like when you own a pickup and you put something in the back and you put a strap on it, you know, that ain't going anywhere. Like, you can't help it. You have to say it out loud.
1: Mm-hmm. I don't even have a pickup and I would say that.
0: Yeah.
3: Oh.
0: That ain't going anywhere.
1: Right?
3: Got to join the team, man.
1: Stage in life, I think.
2: You leave your keys behind, you go grab them, you go, wouldn't have gotten far without these.
0: Yeah.
1: It's like we all have super loser hero catchphrases. Back in a moment. 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
3: 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Later this hour, Dumber Than the Show Trivia Revisited. Before that, are you normal? We'll give you the scenario. Would you handle it the way a normal person would, or will you lose your mind? Or is that the norm? Depends on where you live and what you do. I'm Free Beer, one of the hosts, and I was mocked yesterday for something I didn't expect to be mocked by. For. Which is rare, because at this point, we expect to be mocked by everything. But I was driving, and from the back, I heard some snickering from the 14-year-olds. And I said, what's going on? Nothing. Nothing. We're just laughing. Making jokes. Yes, I know that. What are the jokes about?
4: I want to be a part of it, too.
3: I love inside jokes. I hope to be a part of one someday.
5: Yeah. All right.
4: Especially with teenagers.
3: Yes. They really have a way. But then I was mocked because apparently I was briefly, operating the car with my hands on the wheel at 10 and 2. And that's for dorks.
6: Oh,
3: and
6: you
3: I said, wait a minute.
6: Total nerd.
3: Oh, you two doofuses. You realize that's what you're going to have to do. You haven't even had driver's training yet, and now you're in the back. But that was definitely like, well, back in the day, 10 and 2. Now they say, what, 9 and 3 because they don't want the airbag to blow your arms off.
7: Check out this total nerd.
3: Yeah.
5: Yeah, Liam just went through driver's training. So I actually asked him. I said, do they still teach 10 and 2 or is it 9 and 3 now? Which one is it? Mm-hmm. And he said, they're happy with anywhere in that realm. And I said, well, that's good because, like, on my steering wheel, I can't really do 9 and 3 because there's something in the way.
3: Yeah, the bar's there.
5: Yeah.
3: Yeah.
5: So, yeah.
3: I was ridiculed for simply resting my arms on the steering wheel. Oh, and I thought, this is the way it's going to be for a while, isn't it?
5: You're going to have a household full of moving violations.
3: Oh, yes. So many tickets.
4: Anytime I'm at 10 and 2, I'm like, am I tense? Why am I at 10 and 2?
8: Oh, yeah.
4: Because usually my hands are on the bottom of the wheel every time.
8: Like 5 and 7.
4: Yeah, exactly. Mm-hmm. And usually it's just the one hand, the right, actually. Every
3: on
4: time.
3: The bottom?
4: Mm-hmm. Yeah.
3: I'm usually one on the top. It's usually the left.
4: Yeah, in my car now. But if I'm at 10 and 2, though, I'm like, the hell?
3: 10 and 2 usually means I'm in a big city where I've never driven before, or I've been driving a long time and I'm tired.
4: Yeah, that's holding on to stay awake. Yeah.
6: If it's a big city, the radio has to be turned down.
5: Oh, you got to turn down. Absolutely. You have to hear the ambient noises.
3: I did that when I was young. I hear people say, when you get old, you got to turn the radio down when you don't know where you're going. I'm like,
4: so you can see better.
3: How about 17? Yeah, exactly. 17 is when that started.
6: Yeah, that still happens. Good morning, I'm Steve. I wish people would stop buying into Tom Brady and Logan Paul being in a beef.
5: Oh, my God. It's so stupid. Oh, I hate all these manufactured beefs.
6: I wonder if it's an angle where Tom Brady's going to show up at whatever WrestleFest is coming up.
3: SummerSlam or whatever it is.
6: Did you see Tom Brady slapped Logan Paul?
3: He called him a dork. One of the rare cases where I agree wholeheartedly with Dave Portnoy of Barstool Sports when he said Tom Brady's post-NFL career is nothing but cringe and it's ruining his legacy. Yeah.
5: It's true.
3: It's pretty cringe.
6: Why do you have to do anything,
5: man? He's so bad at acting and, well, everything, pretty much. Like, he was great at being a quarterback and he was great at being handsome.
3: Yeah.
5: And that's
3: do your NFL games.
5: Roughly it.
3: Or don't. I don't know. Go be an owner.
6: He was, for some reason, like, him and Bieber were going up against

0: against each other. I think it was at that Fanatics Fest. And so they were both taking shots on goal. Like, they had hockey sticks taking shots on goal. Now, Bieber has played hockey before.
1: Yeah, he's so Canadian. Right? He has to.
0: So watching him shoot a hockey puck looked pretty normal. But I took so much joy in seeing how bad Tom Brady was.
1: He looked like one of us.
0: I was like, I am so much better than Tom Brady at hockey. And that's great. That's great to know. So,
1: that is nice to know, right?
0: Yeah, I'm better than you at that. Like, you may be good at multiple things, but not that.
1: Back in a moment, it is the Free Beer and Hot Wings Show.
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2: Good morning. I'm Kelly. And one of my favorite things about me is when I say, I'm just going to relax today. And then I do everything but relax today.
1: Yeah. Mm-hmm.
2: Yesterday on the elevator with my bestie, Steve, we were leaving and talking about what our day had ahead of us. And I said, I got nothing. Nothing. I got all these things I should do. But the wildfire smoke is keeping me from being outside to do the yard work. So my yard kind of looks like garbage, which is driving me crazy. But I really cannot be outside. I'm the type that's just a little too sensitive for this kind of weather. So I'm going to stay inside. But inside my house is a little bit weird right now because my roommate just moved out and all the walls are blank. And I filled in all the holes where all the art was previously. I took down all the art just to change it up again.
1: And so she didn't take all the art. You're just mixing it up.
2: Yeah, we'd combined it. Both of our things. So
1: gotcha.
2: By the time I'd taken all of her art down to start patching stuff, I realized, well, I should just take mine down too.
1: That makes sense.
2: I'll have to rearrange things anyway. So I patched everything up before I left town over the weekend. And then when I came back, I was like, I should paint this immediately. But on Sunday, I didn't want to paint. And then yesterday, I was like, give yourself one damn day to relax.
1: Mm-hmm.
2: But I can't do that. I get home and I see those and that's all I see. I'm just looking at all these little holes and I think to myself, I've got paint that matches all this perfectly downstairs. I've got paintbrushes. I could do it. And I'm just sitting there trying to watch Project Runway episode 2, season 22, because it's new. And I just want to sit there and relax. And I can't because all I can see are these little patches all over my wall. That's how my brain works. So then I got up and I said, okay, I'm going to do it. And I painted every single patch from every single room after I'd sanded them down and then cleaned the walls and then vacuumed the carpets, then painted and then hung up everything.
1: Wow.
2: I did all of that yesterday. The only thing I didn't do was a staircase because at that point I was a little dizzy from how much I had done. I was worried I might have a little slip and fall because my stairs are slippery. And I told Steve this morning when I walked in, I was like, guess what I did yesterday? Exactly what I said I wouldn't.
3: Don't worry. You'll take today off.
2: Oh, absolutely.
3: You'll do nothing today.
2: Absolutely. I can't just sit around. I wish I could. There are days where, especially if the weather's terrible and I've got everything done, fine. But man, the moment I see a little speck of dust, I'm like, well, today's a perfect day to vacuum and deep clean my floors.
4: You come over to our house. That would be great.
1: Right?
2: Honestly, if I wasn't in radio, I think I'd be a professional organizer for people. It would take me forever, but it would be the best job ever.
4: Just charge
2: and then
4: by
2: all
4: the
2: you
4: hour,
2: buttholes
4: you'd be rich.
2: All you buttholes that would pay me to do it, I'd show up a week later, and it would all be right back to where it was mm-hmm. before, because that's how it happens.
1: Yeah, damn. The people that aren't like that expand to their surroundings.
2: Mm-hmm. Exactly. Exactly.
1: Mm-hmm. Pointing with a thumb here.
5: Yes. Good morning on the Hot Wings with a hot take. Maybe.
6: Nope.
2: Oh, hot.
1: What is the definition of insanity?
2: What do they say? The same thing.
1: Over and over?
5: Well, here's the thing.
1: Expecting
2: it.
1: Different results?
2: That's right.
1: That's what it is.
5: I keep trying to fix this, and every time I use it any other time, it's fine. Mm-hmm. I take it home. I'm playing with it. I can't make it do it. And then here, it kind of does and kind of doesn't. Mm-hmm. Like, I can't figure it out, and it's maddening.
4: Testing it on the air is always the best method.
1: It seems to be working.
5: Yeah, it's perfect.
1: Yeah.
5: Anyway.
4: Here you go.
7: Oh, hot.
4: Old trusty over here.
5: Yeah,
4: old dependable. The old dependable workhorse.
5: Thank you, Steven.
4: Baby's got it. She never lets me down.
1: Workhorse 4.0, I believe.
5: Uh-huh. Yeah. When you order a yard tool to do a project that you want to do right now, it will take you weeks, months, or years to actually regain that same motivation to use that tool for the first time.
1: Like if it could be in your hand that moment, it's getting done.
5: Yeah.
1: But 2 days to deliver or whatever it takes, too long.
5: Yeah. I had an old edger, and I hated it

0: It was like, you know, one of those handheld ones. And I go, I don't want this anymore. I'm going to get one of those ones that's just on wheels. My driveway's too long and it's a pain in the ass. I'm going to get an electric one that I can just wheel around. And I was so excited to use that thing. And it took 2 days to get to me. And by the time it got there, it sat in my foyer for like a week and a half. And I finally just
1: assembled
0: it. Like
1: in the box.
0: In the box.
1: Yeah.
0: I brought it in from the porch. And then there it sat.
2: You haven't used it yet?
0: Nope.
2: I think you order more things.
0: I finally assembled it, and then I still didn't get around to using it.
2: You order more things and don't open them, and then end up selling them than anyone I've ever met.
1: By the way, that last part's the part that is befuddling to me, just because if I took the time to put it together, you're damn right I'm going to test it in that moment. Mm-hmm.
0: Mm-hmm. I didn't have time. I had to do something else. So that was the ADHD of, oh, I have 5 minutes before we have to do something with the kids. I'm going to assemble this. And then now it'll...
1: The six-day waiting period is over.
0: And then...
1: I need to assemble it right now. We're going to be late for whatever we're supposed to do.
0: Yep.
1: Is that accurate?
0: Uh-huh.
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9: From the Allegheny Communications newsroom, I'm Owen Schweitzer. The City of Cumberland has released a statement regarding the rental program renewal notice, stating that all fiscal year 27 payments for rental licenses can be taken in person or on their website. All payments must be paid by August the 31st of this year. More can be found on our Allegheny Communications News Facebook page. Along with this, more information can be found on the City of Cumberland's roof replacement program, which is now live. 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
2: Your Allegheny Communications forecast. Today, expect partial sunshine with a chance of showers in some areas, reaching a high of 81. Tonight will be clear and cooler with a low of 54. Tomorrow, anticipate hazy sunshine and lower humidity, marking the beginning of a period of dry weather with a high of 80. I'm Tri-State Area's meteorologist, Joe Lundberg.
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1: Dumber Than the Show trivia revisited later on. 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Are you normal? The subheadline. Only one out of every five people is actually normal. Are you? I'm going to give you a scenario, and then we'll pick which one you would do. The grocery store is out of your favorite brand of chips. What do you do? A, buy another brand. B, go on a rampage. This is unacceptable.
2: Yep, that's it.
3: Okay, all right, I'm thinking about it.
1: Ask an employee, hey, do you have it in back? Four, leave and go to another store for chips.
4: No, my fat ass would go straight to cookies. Yeah. Oh. Dang it, they don't have chips. Let's go for Oreos.
1: I guess that counts as buy another brand, yeah. Right? Yeah. All right, number two, looks like the grocery store is also short-staffed and the checkout line is very long. How do you react? A, just wait it out. B, try to...

0: speak out without paying.
1: Oh, geez.
0: C, ask to speak to a manager. Or D, I'm already gone. All right, you're at a restaurant with your friend, and your medium rare steak comes out well done. How do you react? A, yell at the waiter and demand a do-over. B, just eat it. It's fine. C, kindly ask the waiter to send it back. Or D, say it's fine and then bitch the whole time about it.
2: There it is.
0: That's it's probably fine. The one.
2: Yeah.
0: All right, you're meeting another friend, but they're already 15 minutes late. What do you do? A, nothing. Keep waiting. B, wait, but ask them about it when they arrive. C, go on without them. My time is too precious. Or D, entertain yourself somehow.
3: Yeah, entertain myself somehow.
1: Yeah, entertain myself.
2: Yep.
0: Okay, this next one didn't really fit for me. Unfortunately, they had an answer that made that appropriate. You're at a party and the DJ still hasn't played the song you requested. What do you do? A, I wonder how I got there and who kidnapped me. No. A, I would never request a song at a party. Spoiler alert, that's what I picked. B, go up to the booth and raise some hell. C, just enjoy the music being played. D, leave the party. It's boring anyways. Kelly, you're requesting a song?
3: Depends on the party, man. If it's one of those where you can request a song, then yeah. But it's kind of like, you know, when you're at your house and you're playing your music and you got that one friend that's like, oh, you would love this one song.
4: Yeah.
3: And then they take over and all they want to do is play their music.
0: No, that's annoying.
3: I'm not going to do that to a DJ who probably has a set list. And if they don't play it, I just keep dancing.
0: All right. Next one. Your upstairs neighbor is banging on the floor. I assume that means like, okay. Not like humping. Keeping you up at night. How do you react? I guess we don't really know. A, kindly ask them to quiet down. B, call the police on them. Oh, yeah, that's what Maitland did to those nice neighbors she had.
4: Oh, yeah, they were real nice.
0: C, start looking for new places. I don't like confrontation. Or D, just try to ignore it. That's it.
2: Yeah.
0: D, follow up. Your neighbor just sent you a gift basket with a letter saying, hey, sorry for the noise. And, you know, we knew we got out of hand. How do you react?
3: Gift basket.
0: A, it's the least they could
1: do.
0: B, send them a kind gift or letter back to thank them. C, refuse their gift and tell them F off, still pissed.
2: Mm-hmm.
0: Or D, think to yourself, well, that's sweet.
3: That's what I would do. Think to myself, that's sweet.
0: Yeah. And I'd say, hey, no problem. All right. Your mom called and accidentally spoiled your surprise birthday party. What do you do? A, yell at her. Well, who are you?
5: B, bitch.
0: Laugh and don't think much of it. C, purposely ruin her birthday party when you get a chance.
3: That's right.
0: Or D, thank her for being a part of it.
1: These are all dumb choices.
0: I would say laugh and don't think much of it is not dumb.
3: Yeah.
0: Like, what else are you going to do?
1: That's
0: shaker?
1: That's the like best one of all of them.
3: I'd probably be like, Mom, I didn't know that was happening. And then we could laugh about it.
0: I'd be like, thank God you told me. I am going to avoid that.
3: Yeah.
4: I'd thank her for being part of it. And then as soon as we get off the phone, I'd cry.
0: Really?
4: Yeah.
0: Because you'd be so sad that you missed out on the whimsy?
4: Yeah. Because I'd be like, man, the one time people come together to try to surprise me, she ruins it.
0: Mm-hmm. You see a stranger crying on the floor in a public restroom. What do you do? A, ignore them. They want to be left alone.
2: Yep.
0: B, sit and talk with them. C, attempt to smile at them, but don't say anything. Try to make them laugh by embarrassing yourself. You know, walk out of the toilet with your pants down and go, yeah, I forgot.
1: Where is just leaning down and going, you're okay?
0: Yeah, that's the answer.
1: I don't want to sit.
4: I'm going to sit and talk.
0: Are you?
4: Sober, drunk.
1: No.
0: Lastly, your phone is on 5%. Your sibling is using the only charger. How do you react? Unplug their phone and steal the charger without saying anything. Ask them if they can have the charger. C, wait till their phone is charged and plug yours in later. What? Or D, steal the charger, hide their phone so they can't find either one.
1: Just ask if you can borrow or use the charger.
0: Yeah. I don't know why they said one out of five people. We agreed on most of those.
1: Yeah.
0: So clearly, the five of us are normal.
2: Yeah.
0: And I bet most people
1: we're the barometer.
0: Are normal.
2: According to this, I'm a free spirit.
3: Me too, Steve.
0: Is that what it said?
2: You actually have a free spirit. This makes you seem a little unique to some people, but there are plenty who understand or admire you.
1: Yeah, mine just says pretty normal.
0: That's what I got. That's not as fun.
4: Mine says I'm a dime a dozen.
0: Wow.
4: Which I take that as a bad thing.
0: Yeah, it's not great. Like,
4: but then it says, you're a diamond in the rough. Everything that makes you different is what makes you beautiful.
0: That's the opposite.
4: That does not relate to any of this.
0: No, if you're a dime a dozen, that means the rough is filled with you.
1: Mm-hmm.
4: Yeah.
0: They're all diamonds. That's good, though. So congrats. Mm-hmm. Dumber Than the Show Trivia Revisited. next. It is the Free Beer and Hot

0: Hartwig Show. Have you ever been in a car with a lead foot driver?
1: Aw, dude, that's the worst.
0: How do you effectively tell the person who's speeding with the steering wheel and your life in their hands to slow down?
1: You gotta be assertive, man. 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Never quite understood it because I guess you're trying to get somewhere faster. But what about getting pulled over or even getting into a wreck?
0: Seems like that would slow you down quite a bit. Whatever the outcome, it's just not worth it.
1: You can't outrun the possible consequences. Speeding catches up with you.
0: Paid for by NHTSA.
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0: 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Time to play Dumber Than the Show trivia. Matt joins us. Hi, Matt.
1: Good morning.
0: How you doing, bud?
1: Great.
0: Okay.
2: Okay.
0: You have a chance to win some cash. Here are your choices. Hot Wings Jackpot's off the mark today because off the market. Because he is asking questions. You can play me for $700, Steve for $500, Kelly or Maitland for $300. Who would you like to play?
1: Let's go for the $700.
0: Okay. You and I will have the same five questions from Hot Wings. Whomever gets the most right out of five wins. If there is a tie, then low time is the deciding factor. We can each pass on questions if we want, and Hot Wings will come back to them each one time. Maximum of 90 seconds, and after I finish this spiel, I'll be in the hallway and will not be able to hear any of your turn, the questions, nor the answers. Okay?
1: Sounds good.
0: Matt, good luck.
2: All right, free beer.
1: Thanks, you too.
2: Get out. Free beer is in the hallway. Matt, do you have any additional questions before we begin?
1: I do not.
2: Okay. Your time on Dumber Than the Show trivia begins in 3, 2, 1. Which Disney movie features the song Let It Go?
1: Frozen.
2: What is the maximum score with one dart in standard darts?
1: 60.
2: What color is in the title of the famous Rhapsody written by American composer George Gershwin?
1: Double pass.
2: What element has the atomic number of 1?
1: Hydrogen.
2: Michael Cera's character in Arrested Development shares a name with what pop legend?
1: Double pass.
2: Time. Matt, how do you think you did?
1: Mediocre.
2: We'll find out how you did in minutes. We're going to put you on hold and wave Free Beer back in here for his opportunity. Way back. Hello, Free Beer. Welcome back.
0: Hello.
2: Are you ready for your part?
0: Yes. Thumbs up.
2: Okay. Your time on Dumber Than the Show trivia begins in 3, 2, 1. Which Disney movie features the song Let It Go?
0: Frozen.
2: What is the maximum score with one dart in standard darts?
0: 60.
2: What color is in the title of the famous Rhapsody written by American composer George Gershwin?
0: Blue.
2: What element has the atomic number of 1?
0: Hydrogen.
2: Michael Cera's character in Arrested Development shares a name with what pop legend?
0: Michael.
2: Time. Free Beer, how do you think you did?
0: Yeah. Okay.
2: All right, let's bring Matt back in to score this game. Which Disney movie features the song Let It Go? Matt said Frozen. Free Beer said Frozen. Because it's Frozen.
0: Yeah.
2: Tied at 1. What is the maximum score with one dart in standard darts? Free Beer, I had the

0: I got the feeling like you were upset that you said 60. Matt also said 60. I believe a free bullseye is 50. It's 60, a triple 20.
1: Oh, all right.
0: Tied at 2. What element has the atomic number of 1? Matt said hydrogen. Free beer said hydrogen. It's hydrogen. We are tied at 3.
1: Uh-oh.
0: Michael Cera's character in Arrested Development shares a name with what pop legend? Matt was quickly a double pass. Free beer said Michael. We were looking for George Michael, the whole pop star name.
1: Well, I couldn't remember any of it. So. Michael's the dad.
0: So we are still tied at 3, going into the final question, which I skipped. What color is in the title of the famous rhapsody written by American composer George Gershwin? It was at this point that Matt said, after he said double pass, boy, I probably should have just named a color. Matt, what color would you have said if you had just chosen a color out of thin air?
2: Blue was the first thing that popped in my head, so we would have had the same answer.
0: Boy, then it would have come down to time, right? Because Freebeer said blue, and it's blue, and he wins. Because it's Rhapsody in Blue is the name of the song.
1: We each tried to snatch defeat from the jaws of victory.
0: It feels. Matt did it better.
2: I did a good job of that.
1: Both could have done better. Matt, thanks for listening. Thanks for playing. Good luck doing all your family's jobs.
2: Thanks, guys.
1: Thank you, bud. Appreciate you.
0: Yeah.
1: I feel like I... it's like winning the game-winning field goal, but you're the kicker, and you know you miskicked it as soon as it leaves your foot, but it takes a weird bounce off an upright.
0: Yeah.
1: You're like, well, we're all celebrating, but we all know that was an accident.
0: Yours
1: right?
0: Hit both uprights and trickled in.
1: It sat on the bar and flip.
0: Yep.
3: You did have him on time by a few seconds.
1: Okay. Good. We'll play again today. Hot Wings jackpot of $1,900 is on the line, as well as $500 for Steve and $300 each for Kelly and Maitland. One would assume Hot Wings is playing. Hot Wings, have you made it to 2,000 before? I believe you got to 1,900, and that's when your streak ended last time.
0: Yeah, I don't remember. That's probable.
1: Pretty important day.
0: Mm-hmm.
1: Mm. We'll see. That's coming up later. Free beer and Hot Wings report on the way next. An influencer says why she canceled a date at the last second is a perfect reason why, and I think most people will think she's a butthole. 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
3: I love it.
4: Oh, boy.
2: It's so good.
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2: 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We start with this. This influencer has gone viral for the reason she canceled a date at the last second. And for a lot of guys and a lot of women, this would, you'll look at her and go, you're the problem.
5: I was supposed to go on a date last night and I canceled it. And here's why. He picked a lame restaurant. Okay, the restaurant you pick says a lot about you. And I take my restaurant game very seriously.
2: What?
5: And so if we're not compatible on the restaurant you choose, we're not going to be compatible on a lot of other things. Okay? Like $3 signs minimum, preferably four.
2: Wow, there's the problem.
5: White tablecloth. Cool. And you need to offer to send me a car to get there.
2: Okay? Send you a car? I believe the phrase is, ooh, dodged a bullet on that one.
4: Yeah. Hey, high maintenance. How's it going?
2: Now, I do think restaurant choice, when you ask someone out or you get asked to go out or whatever, whoever's organizing, man or woman, I do think that's important, right?
6: Yeah.
4: Yeah, I mean, you shouldn't take them to McDonald's or something, but Jesus, it has to have white tablecloths. And
2: yeah.
7: $3 to $4 signs.
2: Mm.
4: Okay. I mean, it's good to think a lot of yourself.
7: I mean,
4: I guess.
2: She nailed it.
7: She knows what she wants.
6: I think I love the idea of going on a nice date. Hell yeah. Somebody's
2: sure.
6: like, hey,
2: sure.
6: I picked this restaurant and it's fancy. That's great. I also really love when somebody picks a hole in the wall that I've never seen before and it looks a little suspicious and they're like, you just got to trust me on this one. It's so good.
2: Yeah.
6: I love that too.
2: Yeah.
4: Yeah.
6: Those are some of the best places.
2: And well, you find a gem that way.
6: Yeah.
4: Well, on the point of the date is to enjoy each other's company. It shouldn't, if it's solely about the location.
2: And convenience of you getting a car.
4: Then good luck.
2: Yeah.
4: Good luck finding happiness.
2: Kelly Clarkson at her performance over the weekend. Kelly Clarkson, she's a little bit like us. She doesn't have much of a filter. Very comfortable sharing at her concerts and on her talk show. But in this case, at her concert.
8: I don't know what's wrong with me. I don't know if I got that thing, you know, that people like eat lettuce. I don't know what. Okay. But last night during the show, I was like, oh my God. And I get back to my room and I have never been so happy there is not a man in the room. Bridesmaids ain't got on what happened in my room.

0: was like, oh, God. And you know the part where you think it's over, you're like, it has to be over. No, girl.
1: I love it. Like her bridesmaids ain't got nothing on me. That scene when they're trying on the dresses and Melissa McCarthy's yelling, it's like hot lava. Don't look at me as she's going in the sink.
2: It's ridiculous.
1: My God, was that funny. More on the way. 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
1: 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Two side notes. Neither of these are full stories by themselves. One, this one has no audio. ESPN is set to make a round of layoffs today. ESPN and the NFL Network. You know what I'm going to talk about?
2: I think so.
1: Ryan Clark,
2: yeah.
1: Ryan Clark is a former defensive back for mainly the Pittsburgh Steelers. He may have played elsewhere, but that's who I remember him playing for. Okay. And afterwards, he transitioned to being an analyst on ESPN, generally a studio analyst, doing a lot of the shows like Get Up and everything else. And he ended up being pretty good and ended up appearing and talking about more than just the NFL.
3: Okay.
1: Yesterday, he started a show and then disappeared before the end of it. And it's because during that broadcast, people who cover the media started reporting that ESPN was going to be making some layoffs, and his name was out there. And someone confirmed it from ESPN. And then when they were in a commercial break after he's out there telestrating and whatnot, one of his friends were like, "Hey, dude, you're getting fired." And apparently he found out, brought it up, and then was not on the show the rest of the time.
3: Wow.
1: And he is amongst a number of names that are supposed to be laid off today.
3: Damn, that is rough. I mean, I don't know what he's like as a person or whatever, but finding out while you're in the middle of doing your job is bad.
1: That's very radio of ESPN.
2: Yeah.
1: Certainly we know a number of people who found out. Or my favorite that radio used to do was wait for the morning show to show up on a Monday morning or whatever morning.
3: Yeah.
1: And then fire them before they go on the air. You know what would have been great? This happening yesterday when I left.
3: Yeah. Friday.
1: Yeah.
3: After the show.
1: I mean, there was one morning in Knoxville where we thought things were getting pretty shaky. And we didn't get fired in Knoxville the first time, but we would have if we stayed, and we knew that.
3: Yeah, the writing was on the wall.
1: I mean, but I remember one morning we came in and both the program director and the general manager were there, and it turns out there had been like threats, so they came in to sit in the office with their guns. But we all thought they came in early to fire us.
2: Wait, threats on who?
1: I don't know, like people threatening the radio station.
2: Oh,
1: or like.

0: people who work there, which I thought, oh, good, the two biggest idiots with guns.
1: Yeah, great. I feel so safe.
0: That same program director who had a concealed carry license, and a lot of people who do that, I think, are very respectful gun owners who take, you know, handling a gun very seriously. I remember sitting by him at a hockey game where he was on, like, beer number 7, and a police officer we knew who was really cool came up and said, hey, guys, how's it going? He just shooting the S. Mm-hmm. And then he said, hey, either of you guys want to do a ride-along tonight? And the boss, Jim, said, I'll do one. And he said, okay. And then about 5 minutes later, Jim said, oh, man, I got to get the cop back up here. I have my pistol. He's like 5 beers deep. Yeah. So he tells the officer, hey, I got my gun. Is that okay? And he goes, yeah, just don't pull it. And then they went out. He did a ride along with them that night.
1: Uh-huh.
0: That was one time when it felt like, oh, we can be good old boy. Like, not good old boy as in Southern term, but just good old boys as in boys can do whatever they want, apparently.
1: Pretty much. Yeah, you know, yeah, pretty much.
0: All right, this other one. You know this song. Right?
1: Yeah. Of course.
0: Instantly recognizable. Someone took the time to do the math. Every line of dialogue from the 9 seasons of Seinfeld, I believe.
2: I think so.
0: Quite a bit.
1: Yeah.
0: If you break it down based on all of the money that's came in, that's come in from syndication and from the original salaries and everything else, would you like to know how much money Jerry Seinfeld, you remember the guy who played Seinfeld on Seinfeld?
1: Jerry?
2: Oh, yeah. Yeah.
1: Oh.
0: How much did he make per line of dialogue in Seinfeld?
1: Per line. Oh, my gosh.
2: So pissed.
1: I'm sure. I mean, from first airing to the reruns of years and years and years and years.
3: $3 million a line.
0: Well, you're going to feel better about this then.
3: Okay. Okay.
0: $30,000 line.
1: But per line.
2: $30,000.
0: So if he said, hey, 30 grand.
1: Yeah.
0: That's it.
1: Oh, my God.
2: Spot on impression.
1: Don't you have your own cereal? 30,000.
0: Yeah. Kramer, what are you doing? 30,000. Michael Richards, who delivered the least lines on the show, but was paid the same as the other two character actors, ended up making about $15,000 per line. Jason Alexander, Julia Louis-Dreyfus made 11 and 13,000 because their characters had greater lines. And obviously, they didn't pay them by the line back in the day. Mm-hmm. That would be a ludicrous, like, you know how powerful you'd have to be to get paid by the line? Yeah. Seinfeld continues.
4: Wow, 30 grand a line.
0: So if you're wondering why Jerry Seinfeld on a whim last week could decide to sell $22 million worth of his sports cars and other fancy cars, $30,000 a line.
2: Yeah.
1: My God.
0: That's enough money that you can just start dating teenagers when you're at your peak of your fame.
1: You can do what you want.
2: It's not a big deal at all.
0: Yeah.
1: Do what you want.
0: People need advice. Do you need some? That's where we'll go next. We'll hand it out for free. Get what you pay for. People need advice next. It is the Free Beer and Hot Wings Show.
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0: Seems like that would slow you down quite a bit. Whatever the outcome, it's just not worth it.
1: You can't outrun the possible consequences. 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
8: From the Allegheny Communications newsroom, I'm Owen Schweitzer. The City of Cumberland has released a statement regarding the rental program renewal notice, stating that all fiscal year 27 payments for rental licenses can be taken in person or on their website. All payments must be paid by August the 31st of this year. More can be found on our Allegheny Communications News Facebook page. Along with this, more information can be found on the City of Cumberland's roof replacement program, which is now live. And finally,

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1: 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Allegheny Communications and Sports is brought to you by Triple R Sewer and Drain Cleaning. 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

0: 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All right, this one's not pre-screened. Always an adventure. Okay, I'm people, and I need advice, this text says.
1: All right.
0: Here's my situation. At my job, I've worked at for 3 years. I work an hour from home, so I'm spending a lot of money on gas, and I also have to take the turnpike, so there's money in tolls. The company will not do any kind of travel reimbursement. I've tried multiple times. I've got a new job about 4 months ago, so I left. But it was not a good fit, and my current place of employment was willing to take me back. So I went back. But now I'm struggling with the commute and all the money I'm dumping into it. So I was offered another job closer to home. But I'm feeling a little guilty about leaving and just coming back 4 months ago. So you're feeling guilty because you left, came back, and now you want to leave again. I mean, you probably punched this ticket when you went back to a job you left because you didn't like it.
2: Yeah, I mean, if you don't like the commute... Like, yeah, is it the...

0: Job you don't like, or just, you know, so you just don't like the commute?
1: And the money, yeah.
0: I mean.
1: Which is understandable.
2: Mm-hmm.
0: Get a more fuel-efficient car.
2: How very Ben Wyatt of you. On Parks and Rec, when he leaves the Parks Department and goes and works at the accounting office, and then he's there for a couple days, and then he's like, nah, I'm going to go back. And
1: yes.
2: then he goes back eventually to the accounting place, and they're so happy to have him back.
1: They love
2: treat
1: him
2: like
1: so
2: a
1: much.
2: King. And then he's like, guys, and they're going, not again, not again. He leaves again. Mm-hmm. But then they end up with this board game. So,
1: but ultimately, if you
3: the
1: don't...
3: Cones of Dunshire.
2: Yeah.
1: yes. If you don't like that job, I mean... Short of giving them 2 week notice and everything else and apologizing and acknowledging the obvious that you made a mistake in coming back, you don't owe them more than that.
3: You don't.
0: No.
3: If they want to keep you, they will treat you better. They will pay you better or whatever the circumstance is.
1: Mm-hmm.
3: You don't owe them anything.
0: Yeah.
3: You may feel loyal to them, and that's admirable. I think that loyalty in a job is a good thing, but I mean, if they're not giving you a reason to be loyal, don't stay there.
0: Yeah, and if it's not worth it for them to pay those tolls and stuff, like they sitting wherever they are and go, well, live closer then. Like, I mean, if there's somebody else that can do your job and it's just that's what it is, they don't pay tolls or mileage, then, you know, I mean, that is what it is.
1: Here's a different perspective. This text, the job, the people at that job who took them back, it's their fault. They knew the dude's reason for leaving. Why would they think it'd be different this time around? That's also true. They knew what they were getting back into.
0: Yeah, they both know.
1: Unless they said, you got to promise you're going to stay this time. And you're like, I will.
0: Yeah.
1: That'd be a real bummer. Do you need some advice? 1-800-947-3979. This text may be the most important text we've ever received. Ready?
0: Yeah.
1: I am certain I could teach Hot Wings to dunk if you would give it a try. From our flagship market, Hot Wings. Are you willing and ready to learn to dunk at age 53?
0: I would love nothing more than to spend hours a day jumping.
3: Do you need to teach someone to dunk?
1: I mean, it's probably someone who has some training techniques.
0: I mean, maybe, but yeah.
3: Jump and put your arm up.
0: Yeah.
1: I suppose that's a very fundamental way one could do it, but there's probably other ways you could do, like weightlifting and other things to learn to jump better.
0: I'm just going to say this. I don't believe the Michael's physiology was born and bred to have strong legs. I don't come from a long line of jumpers, and I'm just behind the curve. I'm literally the most athletic person in my whole family.
1: That's remarkable.
0: So, right, that's what I'm coming from. My stock is... like, at best, people who can think a little. And I'm not, and I'm barely scratching the surface of that one. Like, I mean, come on.
1: Yeah, I suppose you're right.
0: It ain't going to help. Now, if you want to offer your personal training services, now I'll take you up on that. I could do some more strength training. It's good for my heart and my aging body.
1: But the goal is not never going to be
0: to dunk. My goal is not going to be to dunk.
3: What if they trick you into learning how to dunk, though?
0: That would be amazing if I did strength training work and I just thought, oh, I'm just, you know, exercising my joints so I don't get, you know, osteoporosis or arthritis or whatever. And then the next thing you know, they go, hey, take this ball. Jump. And I did it.
3: Jump to the moon.
0: Now, that would be a person who should be like on the presidential fitness team or something. Now, they tricked me into dunking.
1: Let's just fantasize for a moment about you doing this behind our backs. And then sometime we're at a, you know, we've done live shows where there was a hoop set up before.
0: Yeah.
1: And what if we're walking by it and I'm taking a couple jump shots because I can't resist. And then Hot Wings goes, hey, give me the ball. And I throw him the ball. And we're like, oh, this is going to be one of his rare 90 footers or something. And then he went up with two hands and dunked it off one step.
3: It was like
1: a
3: 360 tomahawk.
1: Even if it was a one-handed spike with no pizzazz, we would all lose our minds.
0: Oh, definitely.
3: And he just hangs there on the rim.
1: Hangs and looks down
3: one-handed.
1: At us and like, hey,
3: what?
1: You see that?
3: What?
0: Yeah.
1: And then spent an hour telling us, oh, really pulled my shoulder on that one.
0: Yeah. The closest I ever came was when I was running 12 miles a day for cross country. And I barely touched the bottom of the rim with my middle fingertip. Like, I barely touched. So you're telling me at 53, I'm going to jump a foot higher than that?
3: Yep.
0: Nope.
1: True.
0: Maybe once. Maybe once. And then every tendon would explode and I'd have to be in a wheelchair. And then I'd be blind, too.
1: Do you need some advice? We're here for you. 1-800-947-3776.

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1: Aw, oh, dude, that's the worst.
0: How do you effectively tell the person who's speeding with the steering wheel and your life in their hands to slow down?
1: You gotta be assertive, man. 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But what about getting pulled over or even getting into a wreck?
0: Seems like that would slow you down quite a bit. Whatever the outcome, it's just not worth it.
1: You can't outrun the possible consequences. Speeding catches up with you.
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0: this should be good.
1: I was in a relationship with a woman for almost a year. Things were good overall, but we mutually decided to end the relationship because we realized we wanted different things in the long run. Not any drama or resentment. We ended on good terms.
0: Okay.
1: My birthday over the weekend, and she texted me to wish me a happy birthday. Oh. And I appreciated the gesture. But after that, we started talking more. And based on our conversations, I get the feeling she may be interested in getting back together. At the same time, I recently started talking to someone I met on a dating site. It's still early, but our conversations have been going really well, and I'm interested to see where it could lead. I'm feeling torn. Part of me wonders if my ex and I deserve another chance, especially since the breakup was so cordial. On the other hand, I don't want to overlook the opportunity to build something new with someone who may be a better fit. What would you do?
0: I would pursue the new thing. Because then if you revert back, you're always going to wonder if the new thing was going to be better than the thing you already gave up.
1: You think it sort of sabotages the old thing, even if you go back to it, and it's better?
0: Yeah, I do. I think, you know, once, because you already had the mindset to move forward. And now you're kind of looking back only because she kind of poked the bear a little bit.
1: Mm-hmm. Kelly, what would you do?
2: I would still continue to pursue the new thing for sure, because I don't know, going back to an ex like that, especially if you both decided to break up, probably gonna end up with the same results. But you know, I mean, entertain the new thing and then feel that out. And if it fizzles out, text your ex. That's what she did, obviously.
1: Yeah. I think that, yeah. I mean, honestly,
2: if it doesn't,
1: she's going to have a birthday too, right?
2: Yeah. Like, text her if it doesn't work out. Don't keep it on the back burner so that way that door's open.
1: Mm-hmm.
2: But yeah, I mean, give it what you got for this new thing. Feel that out, especially if you're enjoying it. It's exciting. It's new.
1: Yeah.
2: And then text your ex if you end up being single again. She might be in the same boat, though. When you text her, she might have met somebody new. So That happens.
0: Yeah. I mean, there's always room for revisiting at some point. I mean, if it comes down to that, like sometimes people do go, you know what? I thought the grass would be greener, but it turns out like I miss you. And I think we should work at this. I think we could have something. But I think Kelly's right. Like right now, I mean, you're looking forward.
1: If the reason you broke up, which you said was because you had different long-term goals, if one of you or both of you hasn't adjusted those goals and that's still different.
0: Right.
1: Probably doesn't matter anyway.
2: Mm-mm.
0: Yeah, yeah.
1: Especially, like you said, at 64, you want to be thoughtful. And if one of you wants to be married and attached and the other one is like, I just need somebody to bang around with once in a while.
0: Exactly.
1: It's a pretty important distinction at any age, but especially at that age.
0: Sure.
1: Right?
3: Someone just texted and said, going back to the ex is like that dude commuting to his old job and getting fussy about the same thing. So you've never made the changes that forced you to leave in the first place.
0: Right.
1: Another one said, not as artfully, because that's a really good point. Going back to an ex is like relighting a cigarette. It'll light, but it's going to taste like S.
0: Yeah.
1: Uh-oh. My friends are swingers, and I'm in love with her. I don't know what to say to them. I used to date her before she got with him. What do you think I should do?
0: Get a new friend group.
3: That's messy. Too messy.
0: Get a new friend group. Yeah. Just get out. Nobody likes to break up with a romantic relationship, and certainly nobody wants to break up with friends, but you are the weird third wheel in that now, and just get a new friend group. It's only going to be drama and heartache all the way around forever.
4: I think give it a shot.
1: Really? Should you tell them while you're swinging with them?
4: Yeah.
1: Hey, Dave.
4: I'm in love with you.
1: Brandy. I'm in love with you, Brandy. Quiet, Dave. Right? While staring him in the eye.
4: Maybe just whisper it in her ear so he can't really hear it.
1: That's probably a good choice, too.
4: Yeah.
0: So you're in love with your ex who is in a new relationship and is a swinger. Steve's right. There's nothing but upside to that.
4: Right? Thank you, Hot Wings. Appreciate that.
0: Nothing but upside.
1: Your home address, your cell number, your email address. There's more. Your medical conditions, your age, how you vote, your kids' names, the things you're interested in, the things you click on. They're all there. Where? Places on the internet where there's a file with your name on it. You can't read the file, but anyone with a credit card can buy it. That file is a product of a multi-billion-dollar industry called data brokers, where your file is collected, packaged, and sold legally. Every scam call, every phishing text that knows too much about you? Yep, someone paid for your file. Last year, Americans lost a record

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3: 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You'll have a chance to play Dumber Than the Show trivia later this hour if you've never played before. One time only on that game. 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

0: $100 or Steve Kelly or Maitland for somewhere less than that. Whatever you want.
1: Not me. I got questions today.
0: Steve is out.
1: Yes.
0: Yes, you may not play Steve. I'm Freebear, one of the hosts, and I've wanted to start moving more again for a while, and I need to, or die. Those are my choices.
2: Oh, wow.
0: So I'm choosing move again, and I thought, what could I do to get moving again on those days when I can't go for a brisk walk outside, or because I'm probably not going back to playing pickup basketball. I'm afraid my Achilles will blow up. Mm. I thought, man, what's something I saw somebody look really cool doing? Frank Underwood on House of Cards. Rowing. I'm the proud new owner of a rowing machine.
3: Wow. Rowing machines are awesome.
0: They're going to be hard to put clothes on when I decide I don't want to do it anymore. Like, because there's not really a good place to hang stuff, like an exercise bike or a treadmill. It's up high. Rowing machine down on the ground. But yesterday, I rowed through the Scottish Highlands.
2: Oh, wow. You must got a fancy one. You got one with a TV or something?
0: It came with a TV. Yeah.
2: Oh, that's
0: because you know I need technology to be entertained.
3: Yeah.
2: That's tough.
0: It was fun. I liked it.
1: How long until you figure out how to set up your Xbox?
0: But you can't.
1: Like, hook it into the
0: technically, yes,
1: the
0: you
1: machine.
0: Could. But you can't because, that would make rowing really hard if you had a controller.
1: That's what I'm saying.
3: It would
1: you're going to stop rowing. You're just going to be sitting there on the rowing machine.
2: You're going to be so jacked from the waist up.
0: Kelly.
3: No, you use your legs.
0: I've done a lot of research. It's 60% legs.
3: Yeah.
0: And then 20% core, 20% arms.
2: If you do it right.
0: Yeah. I watched way more videos about how to do it right, but do I still have to think about what I'm doing every stroke?
2: Of course.
0: Yes, I do.
2: Of course. Good morning, I'm Kelly. Is there one drink that makes you immediately think of college?
3: Yes.
0: Yes. Yes.
2: What is it? What's your drink? What's your college drink?
4: Malibu and pineapple.
2: Mm-hmm.
3: Snake nuts.
2: Oh, okay. Steve, do you have one?
1: Vodka and cranberry.
2: Y'all ever heard of a pink panty pull down?
4: Mm-hmm.
3: Yeah.
0: No.
3: I've heard of it, but I don't know what it is.
2: Oh, man. So that was my drink in college. We had gin buckets and pink panty pull downs. And essentially what a pink panty pull down is, it's an entire handle of vodka that you dump a packet of Crystal Light in.
0: Oh.
2: Because that stuff can change the flavor of anything to fantastic. And it's pink lemonade Crystal Light. So everything turns pink. You shake that liter of vodka, however much vodka it is handle is what we would usually use. And then you just get some Sprite and you put a little splash of Sprite in there, some ice, and the rest is vodka.
0: But so it's still mostly vodka.
2: Yeah. Yeah, for sure.
0: Wow.
2: So over the weekend, our friend was throwing her 40th birthday party, and she was like, hey, to celebrate, I really want some pink panty pull downs. I want the throwback because so many college friends were going to be there. And I said, okay, I can do that. And then I thought, do they still make powdered Crystal Light? I haven't bought that since like 2009. And sure enough, they do.
3: Yeah,
2: and it tastes exactly the same. And so I started making, you know, like the carafes, like you'd see for bottomless mimosas. And I just started making those, and I was, like, looking around, and I realized, well, we can just pull straight from the craft. So then we were all just taking pink panty pull down straight from the craft, and it was amazing.
0: Wow.
2: It was just like college. Tasting it was such a throwback.
0: I bet.
2: It was such a – because I have not had one, not a single one, since I graduated. And same with the gin bucket. The gin bucket was, like, the turkey baster in the gin bucket. Everybody just take a shot from the turkey baster.
4: Ugh.
2: Oh, man, oh, so many germs.
3: That's really gross.
2: I never did a gin bucket.
4: We did jungle juice out of a bathtub. But like it was like a 5-gallon bucket in somebody's bathtub. And then they just put a soup ladle in it for you to put your drink or get your drink out of. And there was one time when I was in college, my sister and her friend came to visit. So I was like, well, I got to be like the cool older sister and take them to a party. And it just so happened that my buddy Patrick, him and his roommates were having a stoplight party. Where you show up, and if you wear red, that means you're taken. If you wear yellow, means it's complicated. Green means single, good to go. And
3: If you're wearing red, and then the person you're with is wearing yellow,
4: right?
0: Oh god.
3: Or green, even worse.
4: But yeah, we were all hopped up on Four Locos and ended up just like locking ourselves in the bathroom. And at one point, Paige's friend was drinking the jungle juice straight out of the soup ladle. I was like, this isn't sanitary, but this is funny.
3: All the booze in there is killing all the germs.
4: Exactly. Yeah, exactly.
3: I mean, basically rubbing alcohol at that point.
4: And then some guy showed up with a briefcase, and when we asked what was in it was filled with Nutter Butters, and he just started passing them out.
2: I love a Nutter Butter.
4: It was the best party ever.
0: Sounds pretty good.
2: Hell yeah.
0: We all have those house projects that you've been avoiding. You put off, you're like, well, I know I have to do that, or I should do that, but I don't want to. And the one that's the furthest down that list, the one you least want to do, probably clean out the gutters until the heavy rain starts sending that water spilling to places you don't want it, like your foundation or back into the eaves or wherever.

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1: The Free Beer and Hot Wings Report. Let's start with this. The phrase, adding insult to injury, right?
2: Yeah.
1: Pretty straightforward.
2: Sure.
1: We've all heard that before.
2: Oh, yeah.
1: Can you think of an example where you know it happened? Maybe. But this is the best example you'll ever hear.
2: Okay.
1: What you've got is a street performer in Vegas who's out there and he makes up like freestyle raps.
3: I think he's a pretty famous one. His name, he goes by King Trot.
1: Yeah, I think it, like amongst those who go there, he is known, right?
2: All right.
1: Makes a living doing it, it seems. And for some reason, some dude decided to run and try to attack him.
3: Try to kick him.
1: Yeah. And when that guy did that, turns out he tore his ACL. And now he just has to lay there on the ground like some sort of dork while guy with the microphone, street performer, taunts him with a freestyle rap about how much of a loser he is.
2: That's truly insulting over injury.
1: Yeah. Like, by definition.
2: Yeah.
1: Listen to this. Okay, by the way, just to be clear, he's standing, what, 6 feet away from the guy?
2: Yeah, just out of kicking range at this point.
4: He ain't going to jail. He's on an ambulance tonight. And the ambulance tonight.
1: EMTs are pulling up.
4: He's trying to hit the hospital. He just tore his knee. I'm the brother on the microphone killing all the beats. Homie tried to punch me and fail. And tore his whole damn ACL. Here, they're going to get you, bro. I'm the brother on the mic taking pictures, though. That's a true story. Homie was tripping. I'm the brother on the microphone. Make him listen. He

0: God, he sings like Bismarck.
1: He does.
2: He's not saying the S word, by the way. Oh, okay. It sounds like it.
1: No.
3: Like, whoa, we missed a lot of those. He tried to run across the street and challenge me.
0: Tore up his whole damn knee. He's just laughing.
1: He is so. He is smiling from ear to ear.
3: I would be too.
1: Yeah. Oh yeah.
2: I mean, that guy's literally getting put on a stretcher by EMTs.
3: It just keeps going.
0: This has been in my head all morning.
2: The guy won't even look at him.
1: It would be so hard. It would be so hard to be one of those paramedics and not laugh. Because they have to be professional. Otherwise, they'll get sued or something. Like, you didn't take my injury seriously. I'm the brother on the mic to make them burn for this. We gonna put it on the Instagram, dog.

0: I would tip this guy so well.
1: Yeah.
2: Did it, I don't know if you heard it, but listen.
3: Good God. Put a peace sign up for the people, man. Let them know you all right.
2: And he does.
3: You should have used that earlier instead of the middle fingers you used. Messing with me. He didn't tourist me. Yeah.
0: Oh, they're taking right through the doors of the Mary J. Blige Cafe under Eataly. What a classy town.
1: Eataly is amazing.
0: What is it? Is it like a food court?
1: Yes, but way
0: like a
1: better.
0: Fancy one.
1: Yeah, so they've got them in major cities, and like the one in New York City is insane. There's these walk-up counters where you can grab a glass of wine and food, and then all kinds of amazing Italian products.
0: I honestly think it sounds amazing.
1: Oh my God, it's so, so cool. Especially if you go somewhere, you're a little hungry, but you also kind of want to shop. Oh man, definitely touristy, but so good.
0: How about that though? Is that not the best
1: Fantastic.
0: Insult to injury
2: oh,
0: you've
2: so
0: ever
2: great.
0: Seen?
1: One of the best uses of a mic I've seen in a long
2: time. Guy's just laying there sure. and he just has to take it. Saying, okay, sing to me.
0: I'll give the guy this credit, the guy that was the attacker. The fact that he said, throw up a peace sign, show him you're okay, and he did,
2: yeah.
0: means at the very least he had time to sober up or realize that he had made a grave error
4: yeah.
0: and was coming
4: yeah.
0: to terms with the fact that he can do better as a human.
1: Mm-hmm.
4: Well, even when he was laying on the ground and he was getting wrapped over, like he wasn't like, you know, pointing fingers and going like, F you. He's just like, oh.
0: Taking it.
4: Yeah, he's just taking,
0: he's taking it.
1: It's karma.
4: He's
1: just
4: getting his
1: with
4: medicine.
1: Karma. yeah.
4: Getting
1: thinking
4: his
1: about
4: medicine.
1: His actions.
4: Yeah.
0: More on the way. It is the Free Beer and Hot Wings Show.
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11: From the Allegheny Communications Newsroom, I'm Owen Schweitzer. The City of Cumberland has released a statement regarding the rental program renewal notice, stating that all fiscal year 27 payments for rental licenses can be taken in person or on their website. 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More can be found on our Allegheny Communications News Facebook page. 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
3: Your Allegheny Communications forecast. Today, expect partial sunshine with a chance of showers in some areas, reaching a high of 81. Tonight will be clear and cooler with a low of 54. Tomorrow, anticipate hazy sunshine and lower humidity, marking the beginning of a period of dry weather with a high of 80. I'm Tri-State Area's meteorologist, Joe Lundberg.
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0: 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This food truck, very popular around Indianapolis, but not popular where they do some of their best business, because they have an offensive slogan.
1: Oh, this, you're going to be so offended by this.
2: Oh, am I?
0: Think of the children.
2: I'm going to be offended.
3: A food truck is no longer welcome at an Indianapolis market because of its slogan. CBS 4's Gabriella Mirando talked to the owner about
4: yes.
3: how this impacts business and breaks down the potential implications.
1: Drop incoming.
4: You'll love our meat in your mouth.
5: I love this. There's a, I'm sure so many other delis and stuff do this, but back home, deli supported our kickball team.
0: Yeah.
5: And I'm so mad I donated the shirt because it had their slogan. It said, "You can't beat our meat." And it was my favorite shirt for
0: so long.
5: And it was so catchy and hilarious.
1: Weren't you offended on behalf of the children?
5: I was in our kids' kickball league that I, an adult, was a part of. That is fantastic and creative and very funny.
4: You'll love our meat in your mouth.
5: Yep.
4: That's the slogan Smash Daddy's Burger, Fries, etc. has used since the truck got up and running. With only a handful of complaints over the years, it's now costing the owner his spot at the Indiana Statehouse Market. For almost 20 years, Scott Sims has been serving up this kind of sizzle, going on 2 years at the Statehouse Market.
6: Busiest truck there when we're there.
4: That came to a halt with this email from state personnel saying employees had gotten complaints about the slogan, resulting in a, quote, final decision the truck has to cancel its last selling slots of the season.
6: That was the irritating part, is I didn't have a chance to appeal it or even try to say, hey, listen, maybe I'll put something over it. It was just like, you're done.
4: A spokesperson for the state personnel department told the Indiana Capital Chronicle participation in the market is by invitation only, and they reserve the right to discontinue involvement at any time. IU law professor Steve Sanders says while that all can be true, if the truck wasn't breaking any existing regulations, removing it from the market raises concerns about censorship.
7: Government can't simply say, your message is offensive, your ideas are offensive, your slogan is offensive, because the fear is that leads to arbitrary conduct. We don't know what standard government is invoking here.
4: Rules
0: about news. The government's been doing that forever.
2: Yeah, it's kind of their thing. They excel at it.

0: Rules about slogans or food truck appearances look to be lacking from market requirements posted online. The missing guidance aside, Sanders also says the sexual innuendo of the slogan doesn't meet the level of unprotected speech.
1: No.
2: To be considered obscenity, it means that the speech must have no useful or redeeming political, artistic, literary merit. No, this is a marketing slogan. It's cute. It's a little bit edgy. But no, under no objective understandings does this rise to the level of obscenity.
3: Well, he's right. I mean, it's true. It's double entendre. It's a vast overreaction. There's that place that's it's been there for more than 20 years now. When I go to visit my family, that you drive by, and it's called Jerky Your Meats All Year Long.
4: Yeah. Oh my God. Yes.
3: It's wonderful.
4: It's so good. They have the best beef jerky.
3: It's really good.
1: Yeah. Yes. I laughed my ass off the first time I was driving by. I didn't know about that place, and I was just driving by and saw that sign. I'm like, oh my God, that's brilliant.
3: Mm-hmm.
1: And we've got that other place that we deal with locally here all the time, Sweet Racks and Smoking Butts.
3: Sweet Racks and Smoking Butts.
4: So good. And they've got a food truck now.
3: Yeah. Mm-hmm. They do a great job.
4: Oh, they've got a storefront. They've always had a food truck. They got a storefront now. That's how good they are. Yeah, put that meat in your mouth.
1: Yeah. By the time a kid is old enough to understand that that's any type of double entendre, it shouldn't matter anymore.
3: Mm-hmm.
1: What,
3: right.
1: Like, you know, 14, 15, well, even 12. I mean, who cares?
3: 14 or 15.
1: All right, 9.
3: That might be when they admit they know what it is.
1: Right. But
3: they know what it is before that.
1: I wish certainly not sending them down a road of pornography and cocaine. Like, I mean, Jesus.
5: I wish this food truck owner had gotten the chance to redo the side of his truck and update it so it didn't have anything offensive. And then he just doubled down and put something even like, you're going to want to F our food. Like, wait a minute.
4: Tongue punch our pork.
1: Yeah.
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1: Do you need some advice? People need advice. We're busybodies. I just turned 64, and I'm at a point in my life where I need and want to make thoughtful decisions about relationships.
2: That's a good call.
1: That's a very valid point.
2: That's a good age to think this should be good.
1: I was in a relationship with a woman for almost a year. Things were good overall, but we mutually decided to end the relationship because we realized we wanted different things in the long run. Not any drama or resentment. We ended on good terms.
2: Okay.

0: my birthday over the weekend, and she texted me to wish me a happy birthday. Oh. And I appreciated the gesture. But after that, we started talking more. And based on our conversations, I get the feeling she may be interested in getting back together. At the same time, I recently started talking to someone I met on a dating site. It's still early, but our conversations have been going really well, and I'm interested to see where it could lead. I'm feeling torn. Part of me wonders if my ex and I deserve another chance, especially since the breakup was so cordial. On the other hand, I don't want to overlook the opportunity to build something new with someone who may be a better fit. What would you do?
1: I would pursue the new thing. Because then if you revert back, you're always going to wonder if the new thing was going to be better than the thing you already gave up.
0: You think it sort of sabotages the old thing, even if you go back to it,
1: and
0: it's better?
1: Yeah, I do. I think, you know, once, because you already had the mindset to move forward. And now you're kind of looking back only because she kind of poked the bear a little bit.
0: Mm-hmm. Kelly, what would you do?
2: I would still continue to pursue the new thing for sure. Because, I don't know, going back to an ex like that, especially if you both decided to break up, probably gonna end up with the same results. But, you know, I mean, entertain the new thing and then feel that out. And if it fizzles out, text your ex. That's what she did, obviously.
0: Yeah. I think that, yeah. I mean, honestly,
2: if it doesn't,
0: she's going to have a birthday too, right?
2: Yeah. Like, text her if it doesn't work out. Don't keep it on the back burner so that way that door's open. Mm-hmm. But yeah, I mean, give it what you got for this new thing. Feel that out, especially if you're enjoying it. It's exciting. It's new.
0: Yeah.
2: And then text your ex if you end up being single again. She might be in the same boat, though. When you text her, she might have met somebody new. So that happens.
1: Yeah. I mean, there's always room for revisiting at some point. I mean, if it comes down to that, like sometimes people do go, you know what? I thought the grass would be greener, but it turns out like I miss you. And I think we should work at this. I think we could have something. But I think Kelly's right. Like right now, I mean, you're looking forward.
0: If the reason you broke up, which you said was because you had different long-term goals, if one of you or both of you hasn't adjusted those goals and that's still different.
1: Right.
0: Probably doesn't matter anyway.
1: Mm-mm. Yeah, yeah.
0: Especially, like you said, at 64, you want to be thoughtful. And if one of you wants to be married and attached and the other one is like, I just need somebody to bang around with once in a while.
1: Exactly.
0: It's a pretty important distinction at any age, but especially at that age.
1: Sure.
0: Right?
3: Someone just texted and said, going back to the ex is like that dude commuting to his old job and getting fussy about the same thing. So you've never made the changes that forced you to leave in the first place.
0: Right. Another one said, not as artfully, because that's a really good point. Going back to an ex is like relighting a cigarette. It'll light, but it's going to taste like S.
1: Yeah.
0: Uh-oh. My friends are swingers, and I'm in love with her. I don't know what to say to them. I used to date her before she got with him. What do you think I should do?
1: Get a new friend group.
3: That's messy. Too messy.
1: Get a new friend group. Yeah. Just get out. Nobody likes to break up with a romantic relationship, and certainly nobody wants to break up with friends, but you are the weird third wheel in that now, and just get a new friend group. It's only going to be drama and heartache all the way around
4: forever.
1: I
4: think give it a shot.
0: Really? Should you tell them while you're swinging with them?
4: Yeah.
0: Hey, Dave.
4: I'm in love with you.
0: Brandy. I'm in love with you, Brandy. Quiet, Dave. Right? While staring him in the eye.
4: Maybe just whisper it in her ear so he can't really hear it.
0: That's probably a good choice, Steve.
4: Yeah.
1: So you're in love with your ex who is in a new relationship and is a swinger. Steve's right. There's nothing but upside to that.
4: Right? Thank you, Hot Wings. Appreciate that.
1: Nothing but upside.
0: Your home address, your cell number, your email address. There's more. Your medical conditions, your age, how you vote, your kids' names, the things you're interested in, the things you click on. They're all there. Where? Places on the internet where there's a file with your name on it. 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Yep, someone paid for your file. Last year, Americans lost a record $20 billion plus to fraud. 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
2: 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Later this hour, the $1,000 Minute of Mayhem. Maybe today's the day you put $1,000 in your pocket. Right now, though, if you were going to be a hero at 14, and it was based on something you would have been interested in or really liked doing at that point, how would have you been a hero?
3: Docking a boat.
2: Docking a boat? Like, that's what, that would have been it?
3: Yeah. I feel like I got really good at that.
2: Like, you were driving the boat, or you were the person, like, tying it off?
3: I was the driver, and then also sometimes the one who was going to have to jump off and tie it. Because
2: I would have had to save someone's life by demonstrating that I could tell you where every NBA player went to college. Steve, what about you? Being rad?
4: Being absolutely mediocre at BMX.
2: Okay.
4: I gotcha.
2: Kelly?
5: I have no idea.
2: You don't know what you were interested in around 14?
5: I mean...
4: toe socks.
3: Jesus.
5: Yeah,
2: I wasn't
5: into Jesus just yet. That didn't happen until I was like 16-ish. Loved keychains. Yeah, I moved a lot, so I don't really remember. I feel like I was into, you know, Y2K fashion kind of thing. And, you know, music for sure. Sang every song on the radio at that point,
2: maybe
5: no matter what the genre was. So, yeah, maybe that.
2: Hobbings, what were you? Headlights?
6: If I had to name, like, in order, like, all of the most recent Indy 500 winners.
2: Okay.
6: Actually,

0: Actually, I could have told you like the winners of everything from like 75 to like 1991 or whatever. It wouldn't have mattered the sport because I followed all that stuff and I didn't have a brain filled with other idiot things.
1: Yeah, things mattered.
0: That kind of idiot stuff.
1: Well, good thing that this 14-year-old from Montana is not any of us, because otherwise this would be a story about a person who drowned, and it's not.
2: It started as a normal July afternoon. Jory Thomas was camping with his family along the Yellowstone River near Gray Cliff. But then shouting began.
3: All we heard was, help, help.
2: A flotation device.
1: So it shows the 14-year-old for the first time. He's about 9 feet tall. Six of those feet are covered by a satellite dish of a belt buckle that he earned, you'll see later when they show a close-up, and he's there with his best friend Lasso, or as they call it, Lariat.
2: A flotation device had capsized, throwing four people into the river. But one of them seemed to struggle as he floated downstream, holding on to only a cooler for support.
3: Just turned into a tragic accident.
2: The 14-year-old quickly jumped into action and took off running along the riverbank.
3: He was moving pretty quickly. Only thing I could focus on was helping him get out of the water because I didn't want to see anyone go in front of me.
2: But with him that day, Jory had brought his lariat, a skill he'd spent the year practicing.
4: It's a lasso. I'd never heard of
1: it. Lariat, I'm sure that's the cowboy term.
0: Yeah, maybe, in my world, that's just a Ford truck trim level.
1: Yeah. Right?
5: I thought you were just saying that they named it.
1: Like, oh.
5: That it was a lasso named Lariat.
0: Like Harriet, but a boy.
3: I actually started really getting into roping this year. I went to Brandings and started roping cattle then.
6: Never, ever.
1: He won the Sweetgrass Champion Swine Carcass Contest.
4: Whoa.
1: At the 2025 County Fair.
0: Swine carcass.
1: What the hell is a swine carcass? I thought it was going to be like raising swines, like 4-H or showing steers.
4: I know what a swine is, and I know what a carcass is.
0: Yeah, but what do you
1: No one prepares a dead body of a pig like this tall drink of water.
0: I raised the best dead pig.
1: Mission accomplished.
2: So like a scene out of a Western.
1: He's a little Napoleon Dynamite.
5: Very much.
4: He's a lot Napoleon Dynamite.
0: Yeah.
2: Those roping instincts and threw his loop straight for the drowning man.
3: Luckily, I caught him first try.
2: Paramedics and first responders arrived at the same time, and thanks to Jory, the man was headed to shore.
4: There's nothing more badass than lassoing a guy that's drowning.
1: On the first try.
5: And at the same time, there's nothing more pathetic than being the guy who's lassoed
1: by
5: to be pulled out of the
1: year
5: river.
1: Old.
5: By a teenager.
1: Yes, who then spent 2 hours trying to get the shading on your lips right when he drew you.
0: My gosh.
5: By the way, the swine carcass competition, it's evaluating market hogs post-slaughter for meat yield and quality. They measure hot carcass weight, back fat thickness, loin muscle area, and percent lean.
1: Maitland, I'm glad you looked that up. That is the most farm thing I've ever heard.
5: Right?
0: Oh, boy,
4: check out the loin muscle on her.
0: I never knew that was a thing. Evaluating your pig's carcass.
5: Yeah, the hot carcass meat.
3: I felt pretty good afterwards that I knew he was okay. And
6: he said, I think I just saved a life. And we all said, yeah, you did.
4: It's bugging me how not casually he's dressed for camping.
1: I bet he's dressed like that all the time.
0: Yeah. Oh, yeah.
1: This is how all of my friends' grandparents dressed when they farmed.
5: Mm-hmm. Looks like he used to yodel in a Walmart.
1: Oh, my goodness, yes.
5: Well, but
1: and he's getting paid to do stuff at the chicken farmer's house, but you can't understand what he's saying.
2: Sandy Thomas says helping others has always come naturally. Jory believes he was there for a reason.
3: God was trying, basically putting me in the place of all of this.
2: You never know when a hobby can save a life, but for Jory, it'll be an experience he'll never forget.
3: I just thought I could help in cattle, not in like real helping humans and stuff like that, but I'm glad I was here to help.
1: Now he's just going to help Pedro get elected.
0: Yeah. Now he can get a new belt buckle that says standing for hours on the creek bed line waiting for a body to float by.
1: Future carcass rescue team. What a good kid, though. I mean, with all due respect to my 14-year-olds, I'm afraid they would have been like, we'll try to save you with insulting jokes that only we get. Because that's usually what it is going on. They're like,
4: check out this meme.
1: Yeah, right.
0: Yeah, if I was lucky, like one of my kids might text me and go, Dad, I see a person in the river. And then I'd see it like 20 minutes later and go, sorry, I missed that earlier. What happened? I don't know.
1: That's what it would be. I don't know. I guess he was like drowning or something.
5: I would have been like, oh, here, grab my Reptar belt. Because my most prized possession was a belt with Reptar from Rugrats on it.
1: Oh, man.
5: That I begged my mom to get me at Hot Topic.
1: In another universe.

0: course, you know, like there's all those little offshoots. 14-year-old Maitland is talking to the local news in Hangover Whoretown about how her belt saved the life of a drifter.
1: Yeah.
0: At the end of the next segment, we'll get a contestant for the $1,000 Minute of Mayhem. 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

0: 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The $1,000 Minute of Mayhem coming up in about 13 minutes. 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All right, Steve, you have a daughter.
1: I do.
0: She is six?
1: Yeah, she'll be seven in September.
0: Shortly. Okay.
1: Yep.
0: Maitland and Kelly, presumably you were little girls once.
2: At one point, I believe I was.
0: Probably had toys.
2: Yep.
0: Right?
2: I think I did.
0: Tell me if this is something you think you would have had, or Steve, if this is something you and Annette would like us to track down and get for your daughter, because it's a toy that is available. We're yet to find where it's available in the United States. It's available for pre-order from overseas. And by say, we're yet to find, it means that I didn't see it available anywhere when I looked for 3 seconds earlier. It's called My Mini Baby Mom and Surprise Doll. It's a Barbie-style doll, roughly the same size. Doesn't look like Barbie. They don't want to get sued. With a removable stomach. And the stomach contains a very realistic amniotic sac with a tiny plastic baby and slime inside.
2: Wow. Ew. It's like abortion Barbie?
0: Well, that's one way to look at it. It could also be birth Barbie.
3: I did have a Barbie that came with a belly that like magneted onto her stomach.
0: Really?
3: But and then it had a tiny plastic baby inside of it. My aunt got it for me for my birthday 1 year.
0: Did you love that Barbie? Like what happened to the baby? If you had to guess, did a dog eat it?
3: Probably.
0: Yeah.
3: I think
0: for somebody just tuning in, I don't want to be like the dog ate Maitland's baby.
3: No, fittingly, I'm pretty sure I dropped it in a toilet.
0: Okay. At prom?
3: Yeah.
0: Okay. Now, to birth the baby, in this case, from this toy, you remove the doll's stomach, pull out the sack, and squeeze it till you push the baby out.
1: All right.
0: Like zit baby.
1: So I'm assuming it's a one-time use baby?
0: That seems to be the thing. You can flip the doll's stomach around so her belly is flat again.
1: Or you shove it down her throat to get it back in.
4: Yeah.
1: That's how babies are made.
0: Much like an actual birth, they say there's no putting the genie back in the bottle. Okay. A lot of people think, though, that they will sell add-ons that will allow you to get the doll pregnant again. Not get the doll pregnant. That
4: man.
0: Feels like a poor choice of words.
4: Yeah. Knock that doll up.
0: You don't want to turn into Pumper Stillskin in there and like being all weird. But, Steve, would you buy this for your daughter?
1: No, I don't believe so.
0: Is it because you don't want her to know about real girls?
1: Kind of a lose-lose question here.
0: Yeah, sure.
1: I'm starting to realize.
5: Nope.
0: It seems like a terrible idea.
1: Yeah, I don't know.
4: It seems very unnecessary.
1: It's a doll, so my daughter would love it no matter what. You know something? Yeah, why not?
0: Does she have a creepy baby doll where the eyes roll back when you set it down?
1: Yeah, she has a bunch of them. She has American. She's really into American Girl dolls.
0: Okay. Yeah. Oh, yeah, they went to the American Girl store, didn't they?
1: Oh, yeah.
4: Do they have creepy sleeping eyes?
3: They do.
4: They do?
0: Do they?
3: Yeah, when you lay them down, their eyes close. When you pick them up, they open.
1: Well, we had to...
3: We
1: had to take her doll's head off and send it to the American Girl doll hospital.
0: That sounds so traumatic.
4: Well, yeah, of course. I mean, she's decapitated.
1: Yeah, one of her eyes turned silver. She looked like the Terminator. It was crazy.
4: Oh, my God. That's too young for cataracts.
1: Yeah.
0: Do they come with a warranty?
1: Oh, yeah. We didn't have to pay a dime for that fix. No.
4: How did the eye turn silver? Were the kids licking it or something? Like, what's going on there?
1: That was a hand-me-down.
0: It happens when the dad masturbates.
4: Oh, it's like one of those coffee cups that changes color with heat.
1: Yes. Yeah.
4: Like
1: one of the pens that shows a girl's boobs.
0: Yeah. Steve must have shot it in the eye and it went, boop, silver now.
2: Is that how I get two different color eyes?
0: I suppose it
4: would work. Yeah, Steve masturbates.
0: It's amazing what Steve can do to the eyes.
1: What color are you looking for?
2: Green.
4: Steve, have a little asparagus and get to work.
1: Ooh, Kelly, I love your milky green eye.
3: Ew.
0: A milky green eye, like pea soup?
1: That's the most offensive thing I've ever said.
3: It's just foul. Why'd it have to be milky?
2: It could just be pretty green, you know?
4: It wouldn't be, though.
3: I know. Yeah, like matcha.

0: Yeah. Ooh, that'd be so pretty. One green, one brown.
1: Your milky green eyes, the color of the Irish hills. It's gorgeous. 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
6: The World Cup is in the rear view, but West Virginia University men's soccer is less than a month away from beginning their regular season. Here's their head coach, Dan Stratford.
7: Our reality is there's not enough time to prepare, so we have this condensed preseason, if you like, where there's an expectation the players just have to come back with a level of conditioning that means that they're ready to compete and play 90 minutes straight away. But that's a lot easier said than done. The more challenging thing is making sure that we are prepared tactically and that we've had an opportunity to acclimate new players that, may have only just stepped foot in the country or into Morgantown for the very first time.
6: WVU men's soccer begins their regular season August 20th on the road, taking on the University of Charlotte. Game postponement yesterday means the Pittsburgh Pirates will play the New York Yankees in a doubleheader today on 1390 AM WKLP. With sports, I'm Riley Griffin.
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2: Your Allegheny Communications forecast. Today, expect partial sunshine with a chance of showers in some areas, reaching a high of 81. Tonight will be clear and cooler with a low of 54. Tomorrow, anticipate hazy sunshine and lower humidity, marking the beginning of a period of dry weather with a high of 80. I'm Tri-State Area's meteorologist, Joe Lundberg.
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1: 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All right. This. Hello, Brent. How are you?
2: I'm good. How are you?
1: Good. Are you you work in microbiology? You work in a lab?
2: I do.
1: Have you been trying to figure out where all this diarrhea lettuce came from?
2: You know, it's definitely interesting to me, but I'm not working on that specific project right now. So
1: what is something you're working on, if you can tell us?
2: Basically just doing testing on nutritional products, making sure that it doesn't contain things that can give people explosive diarrhea.
3: Oh, gotcha. Yeah. You don't want that to be the end result.
1: Do you work for the government?
2: No.
1: No.
2: I work for a local manufacturing company.
1: Gotcha. All right, Brent, you have a chance to win $1,000 on the $1,000 Minute of Mayhem. It's simple. All you got to do is answer 10 questions in 60 seconds before the buzzer sounds. If you do so, you will be a winner. You can pass on questions and we'll come back to them. Do you have any questions before we begin?
2: I do not.
1: All right. Brent of Grand Rapids, your turn on the $1,000 Minute of Mayhem begins in 3, 2, 1. In The Karate Kid, who is Daniel's sensei?
2: Mr. Miyagi.
1: Who played the Hobbit Samwise Gamgee in the Lord of the Rings trilogy?
2: Oh, geez. Pass.
1: Is Japan closer to the North or South Pole?
2: North.
1: What organ has four chambers?
2: The heart.
1: In what movie did Bruce Willis play a ghost?
2: Sixth Sense.
1: In the SNL digital short Lazy Sunday, what movie were the characters going to see?
2: Dazed and Confused.
1: What is the primary function of two-thirds of a shark's brain?
2: Smell.
1: What is the NATO phonetic alphabet word for the letter R?
2: Pass.
1: What rock band is led by Bob Dylan's son, Jacob?
2: The Wallflowers.
1: Animals and plants that produce light are said to be what? Sounds like you didn't get that last answer out. Also, you passed on 2. You answered 7. Let's see how many you get of the 7.
2: Sounds good.
1: All right, Brent. If you don't get at least 5, you have to open a beaker and sniff it. Ready?
3: Wow. Right.
4: Yes.
3: Yes. No matter what.
1: Great plan.
3: Okay.
1: In The Karate Kid, who is Daniel's sensei?
3: Brent said Mr. Miyagi.
1: Correct. Who played the Hobbit Samwise Gamgee in the Lord of the Rings trilogy?
3: Sam had to pass.
1: Anyone?
5: No idea.
6: No idea.
1: Same actor who played Rudy. Not helpful for anyone in this room.
5: Sean Astin.
1: Sean Astin.
3: Sean Astin.
5: Lord of the Rings place.
1: Yeah. Oh, the kid from the Lord of the Rings place. In Japan, is it closer to the North or South Pole?
3: Brent said North.
1: Correct. What organ has four chambers?
3: Brent said the heart.
1: Correct. In what movie did Bruce Willis play a ghost?
3: Brent said The Sixth Sense.
1: Yes. In the SNL digital short, Lazy Sunday, what movie were the characters going to see?
3: Brent said Dazed and Confused.
1: No. Maitland, I know you know.
6: The Chronic What Cools of Narnia.
5: Chronic What?
1: What is the primary function of two-thirds of a shark's brain?
3: Brent said smell.
1: Does that make sense to you, Steve?
5: Sure.
1: Nate?
6: Yeah.
1: Kelly?
6: Yeah, fine.
1: That's because it's right. That's pretty incredible. What is the NATO phonetic alphabet word for the letter R?
3: Brent had to pass.
1: Anybody?
6: Ringo?
1: Nope. Steve?
5: Rodeo?
1: No.
6: Well, that would be good.
1: It sort of rhymes with rodeo.
3: You're close.
6: Oh, Romeo.
1: Romeo. What rock band is led by Bob Dylan's son, Jacob?
3: Brent said the Wallflowers.
1: Correct. How many did he get out of the 7 he answered?
3: 6.
1: Not bad, Brent.
3: No, he answered.
2: Not bad. No beaker sniffing for me.
1: No beaker sniffing.
3: No.
1: Unless you want to.
2: Hard pass.
1: Okay, thank you, sir. We'll see you. On the way, one more thing, and what did we learn? One more thing is about someone that not only did something that got them in trouble, but did it in such an ugly, gross way that the sheriff's department is

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1: 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TikTok, Instagram, Facebook at FBHW Show. What do we learn in just a moment? One more thing now. Surfing can be dangerous, right?
2: Yeah.
3: Yeah, definitely.
1: I think if you're going to hit the surfboard, start somewhere small, and you're ready to fall a lot, the people who go for the giant waves, they're going to be in trouble. What about different kinds of surfing, like on top of a train? Pretty dangerous.
3: Oh, train surfing, yeah.
1: It's frowned upon. The authorities do not.

0: want you to try to surf on a train or a car or anything else.
1: No, huh? It's not great.
0: A man named Daniel Balance of Arizona was in Colorado last week.
1: Daniel Balance?
0: Yeah. And he was train surfing. Somehow, he got onto a Union Pacific Railroad, and broke the window on the engine, got into the train, and then used that to get on top and surf while the train was on the move. You did the first part before the train took off and then hit up there. Oh, by the way, he was nude.
2: Oh.
0: The most nude you can be.
1: Okay.
0: Like 100% nude.
1: Okay.
2: Flapping around.
0: After he was caught, the police department that caught him released this statement, including his mugshot, where he does not look like things have been going great for him from a keeping yourself together kind of way. For those of you who had the unfortunate experience of seeing this gentleman, I want you to know that he was arrested on felony and misdemeanor charges. Daniel expressed to us his love of vodka, beer, and playing the banjo. Unfortunately, we had to separate him from those loves and the train ride. He wasn't supposed to be on the train at all. He said he broke the window to get in.
3: Oh, this is a great mugshot. Yeah,
1: those are the kinds of activities that people who ride trains were meant to do.
0: Does this look like a guy who loves banjo and vodka?
3: Yeah.
0: I didn't know they'd let you do a weird face in your mugshot, because he's kind of like looking up at something out of the top left of the screen.
3: Yeah.
1: I'm sure they would rather he didn't, but, you know, they're not allowed to hit him anymore.
0: Doesn't seem like it. That's true. What did we learn today? Tommy, what did you learn?
4: Yeah, it's from the hot wings doesn't come from a long line of jumpers.
1: No.
0: Maitland, what did you learn?
5: I learned soon you'll be able to get your dolls pregnant again.
0: That's pretty awesome. Steve, what did you learn?
3: I learned that Kelly is not coming over to Edge Hot Wings driveway.
0: Kelly, what did you learn?
2: I learned Pumper Skillston got Barbie pregnant. That's hard to say.
0: Hot Wings, what did you learn?
1: I learned that Steve causes doll glaucoma when he touches himself.
0: I learned that Hot Wings is at a new career high on Dumber Than the Show trivia, thanks to Aaron. Mm. And he says that the record for the current format is actually 2,500. And I won 24 in a row, not whatever I said earlier. So that's good. I like that. But also I like that I got it wrong the wrong way.
1: Yeah.
0: It wasn't like me saying, I won 38 in a row. It was 5, free beer. Because that could have gone that way, and that's way more embarrassing.
1: Could have, yeah. Oh, man, not me. So Hot Wings, or at least 5 more.
0: Yeah, in your face. I could hang on for a little longer.
1: Man.
0: That's all for today. It is the Free Beer and Hot Wings Show.
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Do you think the band saw some increased streams as people were probably searching, like, what a yellow card means with the FIFA World Cup the last couple of weeks? Here's Fallout Boy rocking.

Brock here on 99.5 DZN at Work, brought to you by Caprali's Italian Bakery. Do you think the band saw some increased streams as people were probably searching like what a yellow card means with the FIFA World Cup the last couple of weeks? Here's Fall Out Boy rocking 99.5 DZN.

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dropping a new album come August with the Gold album, and hitting the road on a 2026, I think it's like 32 city arena tour with some great openers like The Shins and Silver Sun Pickups. Okay. Keeping it rocking and rolling on this Wednesday workday. 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

Finger 11 Paralyzer on 99.5 DZN, the Tri-States Rock Station. Well, I've been paralyzed by watching every breakdown video from every nerd online about, you know, explaining all the hidden details in the trailer for Avengers Doomsday. I can't wait until December 18th, man. This is going to be awesome. I'm back into the MCU, baby. You know, it feels like all the homework has paid off. You've been sitting through some of the terrible movies and TV shows. At least I hope it pays off. 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

Green Day on 99.5 DZN, the Tri-State's rock station. Well, according to Kevin Feige of the MCU, he said Avengers Secret Wars, the movie after Doomsday, will introduce a new universe that's easier for audiences to follow. Saying it will establish a streamlined, simplified, single universe. That's what we've been asking for a while. Like, I've been watching all the different nerd videos on YouTube trying to break down comics and movies and what's going to happen. Seems like there's a lot going on into Avengers Doomsday, and then we're going to simplify things with Secret Wars after that. So, hey, I hope they get things back on track. I'm a big fan. 99.5 DZN.

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3: Your Allegheny Communications forecast. This afternoon, expect a mix of clouds with a chance of showers in some areas, reaching a high of 81. Tonight will be clear and cooler with a low of 54. Tomorrow, anticipate hazy sunshine and lower humidity with a high of 80. I'm Tri-State Area's meteorologist, Joe Lundberg.
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I wonder if there will be a boom in the name Jimothy for anybody having a kid anytime soon. Love that viral little deformed raccoon. Oh, he's taking over the internet. 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

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Well, if you're a fan of Top Gun, there's a new movie that they're working on, a third movie in the franchise. And B, apparently in Las Vegas, on the Strip there in Vegas, there's going to be a Top Gun attraction that they're planning out. Visitors will find dining and shopping options as part of the immersive experience. The attraction will be called Top Gun Vegas. I mean, they've got to have a flight simulator in there too, right? I would ride it before you eat and drink, though, just... a little word of advice. Metallica, Evanescence, Coldplay on the way. More rock requests.

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0: $0.94. 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
2: Your Allegheny Communications forecast. This afternoon, expect variable clouds with a chance of showers. The temperature will reach a high of 81. Tonight will be clear and cooler with a low of 54. Tomorrow, anticipate hazy sunshine and lower humidity with a high of 80. I'm Tri-State Area's meteorologist, Joe Lundberg.
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Evanescence on the Loud Lunch Hour, 99.5 DZN. Anybody else kind of, do a double take when you see people at a Taco Bell drive-thru right now with the whole, Cyclospora outbreak and the lettuce? I know they've removed stuff from, ingredients from their menu, but I don't know. Listen, you do you, but I'm not trying to judge you, but, I kind of am. I'm just like, wait, now you want to go to Taco Bell? Listen, I get it. It's one of my favorite places. I'm so scared of getting that explosive diarrhea parasite. Stay safe out there in your lunch break. 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

0: Capital City is here on 99.5 DZN, the Tri-State's Rock Station. Well, this seems like a safe bet. Cheez-It Crackers and Coors Light are teaming up for a new cracker, a new flavor, if you will, called the Coors Light Beer Cheese Cracker. Crackers have a hoppy taste without any actual alcohol. So like a beer cheese cracker there. They're going to be available for a limited time, dropping soon. And I guess the thought is you'll snack on those and go, you know what would go good with this? A Coors Light. So yeah. Cheez-Its are one of my favorite snacks, and well, I guess if you can count a beer as a snack, so is it for me. Those are my two favorites. Fall Out Boy coming up, Red Hot Chili Peppers, Papa Roach, the Ataris. 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

0: $0.94. 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
2: Your Allegheny Communications forecast. This afternoon, expect variable clouds with a chance of showers. The temperature will reach a high of 81. Tonight will be clear and cooler with a low of 54. Tomorrow, anticipate hazy sunshine and lower humidity with a high of 80. I'm Tri-State Area's meteorologist, Joe Lundberg.
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Matt Kelly rocking here with you, but my time is done. On the way next, you got Ethan D, the Afternoon Breakdown, and it's a wild Wednesday. 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
1: Why doesn't Steve wear crop tops and sexy shorts to work? 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

39.5 DZN, the Tri-State's Rock Station. Ethan D with you on this hump day, this Wednesday afternoon. Skies are looking a lot more friendly today than they did yesterday, that's for sure. Hope you guys are having a good...

Hope you guys are having a good middle of your work week. I'm hanging out with you till 7. Right now, I got some Linkin Park for you. Also, Alice in Chains and The Offspring on the way. It's 99.5 DZN.

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1: The Tri-State's Rock Station. So we're going to get real for a minute. Historic flooding has devastated communities across central West Virginia. Families have lost homes, businesses have been destroyed, and many of our friends over there are facing unimaginable hardship. 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
2: 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Tonight, clear skies with a low around 54. Thursday, sunny with a high near 78. Thursday night, clear skies with a low around 55. And then on Friday, sunny with a high near 79. Right now, it's 80 in Cumberland, 74 in Frostburg, and 81 in Short Gap. It's time for some Metallica.
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99.5 DZN, the Tri-State's Rock Station. Ethan D with you on this Wednesday afternoon. So, apparently, a website has put up a list of 5 nostalgic smells every video store of the 90s had. And here were the top 5. Overheated plastic, carpet cleaner and vacuums. You ever do that? You ever walk into like a Blockbuster and you just smell the carpet cleaner? 100%, that's definitely a good one. Stale buttery popcorn. You begged your parents for it. They wouldn't get it for you because they knew it sucked. Printed paper. There's always a good smell with that. And then the Glade Aqua Waves air freshener. I feel like every store in the 90s used that Glade Aqua Waves air freshener. You know what I'm talking about. Right now, it's 21 Pilots. It's DZN.

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29.5 DZN, the Tri-State's Rock Station. So apparently you're more likely to get hurt at work on a Monday than any other day of the week. And Fridays have the fewest injuries. And here's my rationale. Here's why I think that is. Number one, nobody's paying attention to what they're doing on Monday. You just finished the weekend. Maybe you're hungover from the weekend. Maybe you had a long weekend. You're just not with it on Monday. The Monday blues are a real thing. So maybe you're not watching yourself as closely as you should be. Then on Fridays, oh, Friday, you're headed into the weekend. You're getting ready to go out with the boys on Friday night or the girls, whatever, what have you. You're making sure that you've got all your I's dotted and your T's crossed. That way, when quitting time hits, you are out the door and headed into your weekend for some fun. I think that's probably why. Right now, it's AOL Nation.

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Tri-State's Rock Station. Ethan D with you for this afternoon breakdown on this Wednesday, helping you power through the back half of your hump day workday. So the 1995 classic from Oasis, Wonderwall, has apparently re-entered the Billboard Hot 100 for the first time since 1996. Apparently it was adopted as an anthem for England's 2026 FIFA World Cup fans. So, anyway, here's Wonderwall.

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99.5 DZN, the Tri-State's rock station. So I think every doctor show has had this as like a plot synopsis for an episode. There's two guys from North Dakota who have filed a lawsuit against the Unity Medical Center in Grafton, alleging that hospital staff switched them as babies in 1988. Apparently, the mix-up was uncovered after one of them received a DNA kit for Christmas. Man, those DNA kits are like a loaded gun with one bullet in it. You never know whether it's going to be fun or end tragically. It's Fallout Boy.

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A North Carolina study warns that uncoordinated backyard spraying may be accelerating insecticide resistance in mosquitoes. That's kind of like what I always tell people. Every time you squish a spider in your house, you're just allowing the next gene pool of spiders

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0: by DZ. And Will Ferrell says that the cameraman on Talladega Nights was laughing so hard at the kids during the baby Jesus scene that the camera wouldn't stop shaking. I mean, that's one of the most iconic scenes from that movie. I think the only other scenes that are more iconic from that movie are probably, you know, the shake and bake scene or the mountain lion in the back seat scene as well. Right now, it's Stone Sour. It's DZN.
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Ethan D with you on this Wednesday. Hope you're feeling good today. We got the Roadie Request Hour coming up here soon. That kicks off at 5. Start thinking about what you want to hear on your way home from work. 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
1: The Tri-State's Rock Station. It's been going on all week. The Allegheny County Fair. It's going on through the 25th at the Allegheny County Fairgrounds. All kinds of great stuff. Agricultural and animal expos. Fair food favorites. 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National music acts. Of course, coming up this Saturday, the 25th, it is the 4, 6, and 8-cylinder minivan demolition derby. 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
2: 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Tonight, clear skies with a low around 54. Thursday, sunny with a high near 78. Thursday night, clear skies with a low around 55. And Friday, sunny with a high near 79. Right now, it's fuel.
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99.5 DZN, the Tri-State's Rock Station. Ethan D with you on this Wednesday afternoon. A poll recently asked people how often they use AI tools. 10% of people say they constantly use them, and only 22% claimed they never use AI. Of course, people are optimistic about AI and tech, but much less so in dating. I don't know. I feel like AI and dating, highly suspect. Speaking of, it's Lydia on DZN.

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99.5 DZN, the Tri-State's Rock Station. Ethan D hanging out. So, got some news about Nickelback. No, it's not a tour. I've been watching, honestly, because, of course, they got that new album that they announced, the new single out and all that good stuff. And I've been watching on that. But apparently Mike Kroeger says Nickelback sold 80% of their catalog a couple of years ago. So, they sold most of their music catalog, which is kind of crazy. I think he said it was right around $200 million. That is quite the payday. Right now, it's Nickelback on DZN. Never

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6: 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Hit me up. 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

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It is the Roadie Request Hour. Hit me up. Let me know what you want to hear. 301-876-5615 on the text line. Or you can hit me up on Facebook, too. Right now, I got some Falling in Reverse going out to my buddy John. Hit me up. Let me know what you want to hear. 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
1: 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It's Wild Wednesday here on DZN. I've got some tickets to give away to the Pittsburgh Zoo and Aquarium. 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I'll pick a random winner to get four tickets to the Pittsburgh Zoo Aquarium. 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
2: Your Allegheny Communications forecast. Tonight, expect clear skies with cooler temperatures reaching a low of 54. Tomorrow will bring hazy sunshine and lower humidity with a high of 80. Tomorrow night, skies will be crystal clear and temperatures will drop to a low of 54. I'm Tri-State Area's meteorologist, Jason Caterina.
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2: 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I dress down a lot because I don't want you guys to think I'm too attractive. 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

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Right now, I got some Alice in Chains. This one's going out to Lucy in Westernport. 301-876-5615 on the text line, or hit me up on Facebook. 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

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It's Ethan D. hanging out one more hour on this Wednesday evening. It's time for Blink 182. It's DZN.

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3: Your Allegheny Communications forecast. Tonight, expect clear skies with cooler temperatures reaching a low of 54. Tomorrow will bring hazy sunshine and lower humidity with a high of 80. Tomorrow night, skies will be crystal clear and temperatures will drop to a low of 54. I'm Tri-State Area's meteorologist Jason Caterina.
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1: Paying cash without pennies is causing problems because rounding has businesses charging different prices to different people. Apparently, Congress is trying to change that by legalizing rounding. And they might change how nickels are made, too. What do nickels have to do with that? Absolutely nothing, probably. Do we have bigger problems? Absolutely. Are we going to ignore them? Probably. 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

99.5 DZN, Ethan D signing off for this Wednesday evening. I'm out of here. Patty J's in next to hang out with you for the late night hours. I'll catch you tomorrow at 2 p.m. Until then, take it easy. It's Sum 41. Catch you later.

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0: 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Historic flooding has devastated communities across central West Virginia. Families have lost homes, businesses have been destroyed, and many of our neighbors are facing unimaginable hardship. Now is the time for West Virginians to come together. This Monday from 8 a.m. to 5 p.m., bring cleaning supplies, baby items, bottled water, or cash donations to our drop-off location at our studios, 15 East Industrial Boulevard in Cumberland, as we are helping to collect donations that will be driven right into the heart of the impact zone. We can make a difference together because 99.5 DZN and Allegheny Communications care about community.
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3: 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Guests can arrive 30 minutes early, with boarding starting 15 minutes before departure. Once you arrive, you will receive boarding instructions. Come experience the beautiful Appalachian Mountains in a way you never have before. 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
1: Your Allegheny Communications forecast. Tonight, expect clear skies with cooler temperatures reaching a low of 54. Tomorrow will bring hazy sunshine and lower humidity with a high of 80. Tomorrow night, skies will be crystal clear and temperatures will drop to a low of 54. I'm Tri-State Area's meteorologist, Jason Caterina.
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being served at the Minnesota State Fair. It's described as a ranch dressing flavored cream ale blending smooth malt with hints of buttermilk, herbs, and spices. Yeah, that just sounds absolutely disgusting. It's DZN.

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1: Why doesn't Steve wear crop tops and sexy shorts to work? 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